If you're up late getting stuff done, if you're working through the night, it's good to be with you. I'm Paul Hayes. It's Magic Radio playing the best variety from the 80s to now. Lady Gaga, Paparazzi, and we're going to be a big one today, isn't it? 23rd of June, it's Tuesday, and World Cup continues. It's England and Ghana tonight at 9 o'clock at Boston Stadium. I still can't get over that game from last week against Croatia. I loved every second of that. Stayed up with my son to watch it, and I think we'll be doing exactly the same later tonight. So good luck, England.

0: You know what you're getting with a football away game. The lucky shirt you wear every weekend. Tactical discussions.
1: Just needs to shoot.
2: Yeah, exactly.
0: Cue for the turnstiles. Trying to get a chant going. Half-time pies. Hoping for a last-minute winner. Happy with the point. Sometimes in life, you just know what you're getting. Like a luxury bed and a great night's sleep at Premier Inn. You know what you're getting with Premier Inn.
3: '80s to now, to keep you going on a night shift or if you're up late tonight, lovely to be with you. And the heat wave continues. They weren't wrong. It definitely is, isn't it? And 4 days of this, so through until about Thursday, they reckon it's going to be up to potentially about 38 degrees in places. So I hope you're managing to keep cool. Maybe you're up late tonight because you can't sleep. It's tricky when it's like this, isn't it? So Ray coming up and Kylie, and now it's M People on Magic Radio.

0: Donovan, wasn't it, when he said, love hurts, mate? Oh, it's Kylie, Hand on Your Heart on Magic Radio with the best variety from the 80s to now. How's it going? It's Paul Hayes into the early hours of Tuesday morning, 23rd of June today. Later this week, by the way, Take That continue their circus tour in London on Thursday. And Harry and Shania, Harry Styles and Shania Twain back at Wembley on Friday and Saturday. If you find yourself bumping into Shania Twain, by the way, while you're there at Wembley and you fancy going out for an Indian meal, you can find out what she'll be ordering on our social pages. She had a great chat with Sonali Shah. You can see that at Magic FM on Instagram. Shania Twain coming up, and then it's Sugar Babes and Fleetwood Mac.
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0: Good to be with you through the night on Magic Radio as the heat wave continues. And it really is, isn't it? Still ridiculously hot for this time of the night. And still very warm the next few days as well. The heat wave continuing through until about Thursday by the look of it. And more of the best variety coming up. If you can give me 20 minutes, I've got Whitney Houston on the way soon, Avril Lavigne, and the soul icon who started his UK tour at Lincoln Castle on Saturday.
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Yourself. Justin Bieber, Love Yourself on Magic Radio, Tuesday morning into the early hours. It's the 23rd of June today. Heatwave continues. Toy Story 5 is the big film this week, and the Raindance Film Festival continues in London all this week. And World Cup, of course, it's going to be a big one today. England and Ghana at 9 o'clock tonight at Boston Stadium. Good luck, England. I loved that game against Croatia last week. It was so good. It was such a great game to watch all the way through, wasn't it? So good luck, England, again for tonight.

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Westlife, Fool Again. And I'm Paul Hayes. Welcome to Magic Radio. This is where you get the best variety from the 80s to now. It's everything from Take That, Madonna, up to new tracks from Olivia Dean and Alex Warren. And you never hear the same song twice right through the day while you're working or getting stuff done with the No Repeat Word Day every weekday morning from 9. Gok and Harriet will get that started later this morning. Here's Stevie Wonder and Olivia Dean next, and then Duran Duran on Magic Radio.

0: They are back headlining British Summertime in Hyde Park a week on Sunday, July 5th. It's going to be good, isn't it? Duran Duran, Ordinary World. It's Magic Radio with Paul Hayes playing the best variety from the 80s to now, keeping you going through the night tonight. Lovely to be with you. And Gok and Harriet reunited this week on the Magic Radio Breakfast Show. They're here later from 6, and I don't know if you heard, they're compiling the Midlife Commandments, the 10 rules that midlifers need to live by. And it was a very strong start with thou shalt take a light source so you can look at menus in restaurants. That was Rob. And thou shalt have the font on your phone so large it's visible from space. Thank you, Liz, for that one. And don't forget, later this week, they're also going to have tickets to see Harry Styles at Wembley as part of Magic Radio's Got Your Tickets as well. So be part of it. Gok and Harriet back on the Magic Radio Breakfast Show later from 6. I've got Diana Ross coming up, Maroon 5 and Boyzone. 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

0: every weeknight through the night, playing the best variety from the 80s to now. Good to be with you. It's Paul Hayes on Magic Radio. And we go non-stop next for a whole hour. More of the best variety coming up. It's Anthony Costa's birthday from Blue today, and one of their best songs coming up in the next 15 minutes. Some Ella Henderson and Phil Collins all next.
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Katy Perry, Raw on Magic Radio. Morning, it's Paul Hayes. Early breakfast show for Tuesday morning. It's Tuesday, 23rd of June today, and the amber heat warning continues. It's still ridiculously warm, even for this time in the morning, isn't it? And temperatures could beat the June record of 36 degrees today. And England play Ghana, of course, tonight, and a win would send the team through to the knockout stages of the World Cup. And I reckon it is definitely going to be a win. Last week was amazing, wasn't it? Against Croatia. I loved that game. So looking forward to that later on tonight against Ghana at 9 o'clock.

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2: 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I'm Paul Hayes. Lovely to be with you this morning. If you need a sunshine soundtrack, by the way, for this week with this heatwave going on, then our sister station, Magic Soul, is the very best for this. We're now right in the middle of Magic Soul summer. 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And he's on after Simon Phillips, who has the Magic Soul No Repeat Workday. 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

0: Eagle Eye Cherry, Save Tonight on Magic Radio, always playing the best variety from the 80s to now. It's Paul Hayes with you. Gok and Harriet, by the way, reunited on the Magic Radio Breakfast Show this week. They're back from 6 and they're compiling the Midlife Commandments at the moment. The 10 rules that us midlifers need to live by. And it was a strong start with Liz suggesting thou shalt have the font on your phone so large it's visible from space. And Helen suggested thou shalt have a disco nap before any social function. Yes. And don't forget, later this week, another chance to win tickets to see Harry Styles at Wembley as part of Magic Radio's Got Your Tickets. So don't miss it. The Magic Radio Breakfast Show. Gok and Harriet are here from 6. And I've got an 80s classic from Madonna coming up a week and a half until her new album is out. Papa Don't Preach on the way. Lewis Capaldi and Texas.
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0: morning, it's Magic Radio Early Breakfast Show. I'm Paul Hayes. It's Tuesday, 23rd of June today. Next week, Wimbledon is on and Eastbourne International Tennis continues later today. And later this week, Harry and Shania back at Wembley Friday and Saturday, and Take That continue their circus tour. Maybe you saw them over the weekend in Manchester. They're in London on Thursday. And if you give me 20 minutes, I've got one of their best songs coming up, Rule the World. Some George Ezra on the way, and somebody who celebrated her birthday yesterday, Cyndi Lauper.
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It's majestic and anthemic, isn't it? Take That, Rule the World. I'll play it for you if you go to see them in London on the Circus Tour on Thursday. Some friends of mine went to see them in Manchester over the weekend and a big smile on their face when they were talking about it. It is such a good show, isn't it? So enjoy if you're going later this week. And the heat wave, of course, continues today. Proper hot, isn't it, for the next few days. And World Cup, of course, England and Ghana tonight at 9 at Boston Stadium. It was such a good game last week, wasn't it, against Croatia. And feeling good about tonight. So good luck, England.

Michael Jackson, Man in the Mirror on Magic Radio. If you haven't got around to it yet, his biopic is now available to stream at home. I saw it pop up the other day. It's on Amazon Prime Video and Apple TV Plus. And if you're looking for something to binge on TV, we recommend this week Alice and Steve on Disney Plus. It's a comedy starring Nicola Walker. And as well as being really funny, the episodes are just 30 minutes.

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0: from Shaktan. Back with a brand new album called Shakzilla, which is going to be out in September. I Feel For You on Magic Radio. Early breakfast show. How's it going? It's Paul Hayes. It's Tuesday, 23rd of June today. Got Gwan and Harriet Scott back on the Magic Radio Breakfast Show coming up after me at 6 this morning. And they're compiling the midlife commandments at the moment, the 10 rules that us midlifers need to live by. And it was a strong start this week with Liz saying, thou shalt have the font on your phone so large it's visible from space. And Helen says, thou shalt have a disco nap before any social function. So you can get involved in that. The midlife commandments continue with Got Gwan and Harriet Scott on the Magic Radio Breakfast Show from 6. I've got Goo Goo Dolls coming up, Rihanna and Shalimar.
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0: Good morning, early breakfast show on Magic Radio. How are you doing? It's Paul Hayes. It's Tuesday, 23rd of June. It's already pretty hot, isn't it? I hope you managed to get some sleep last night. It's not easy, is it, at the moment? And that heat wave continues. In fact, we could beat a June record today. Could be up to about 36 degrees. Have a really good day and good luck, England, of course, in the World Cup tonight against Ghana at 9. And your Magic Radio breakfast show coming up with Gok Gwan and Harriet Scott. They're on the way.
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21: The top stories this hour. Andy Burnham's bid to become the new Labour leader has begun. The former mayor of Greater Manchester officially returned to Westminster yesterday, hours after the Prime Minister announced he will be standing down. And Wes Streeting, the man tipped as the main rival, revealed he's backing the new Makerfield MP. Chair of the Labour Party, Anna Turley, says Sir Keir Starmer should be proud of his legacy.
22: Stabilising the economy, giving the best workers' rights that we've had in a generation, you know, incredible things for young people in schools with breakfast clubs and so on. Nationalising British Steel, which for a community like mine in Redcar could have saved thousands of jobs 10 years ago.
21: Some schools are shut today as parts of Wales, the Midlands and southern and eastern England could see temperatures hit 40 degrees Celsius this week. Red extreme heat warnings kick in from tomorrow for only the second time ever. Staying with the weather, lightning has struck a house in Bristol, setting fire to its roof. Ian lives nearby.
23: I was in the garden, there was a mighty flash.
24: Bang.
23: A
0: and the bang was like instantaneous. Exactly at the same time, shook. And we thought, Christ, that's close. Didn't realise, obviously, that it was that.
21: Emergency services were called out to the property in Emerson's Green yesterday evening. We understand nobody was injured. And Lionel Messi has broken a World Cup record to become the tournament's all-time leading scorer with 16 goals. England come up against Ghana tonight. Joe Rawson is in Boston.
2: The Tartan Army have left Boston and the England fans have arrived. Thomas Tuchel's side are looking to make it two wins from two and secure their place in the last 32.
8: We know what makes us strong and we know the capability and the potential of the players, and we believe and trust in this group.
2: Ghana boss Carlos Queiroz knows his team are up against it.
23: It is the English style that comes from Premiership, but we have different cultures, identities in the football world.
2: Kick-off here in Boston is at 9 p.m. UK time.
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21: Really hot and humid across the UK. Highs in the south at around 35 Celsius. That's the latest. I'm Becky Cahill.
25: Gokwan.
26: Morning.
27: How are you, Beth? How was last night?
19: Harriet Scott.
25: Mike's live.
27: Yeah.
25: Mike's live.
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29: I think we should move on.
28: You did double ding.
29: Don't you ever offer me to double ding.

0: That was rude from Magic. This is Magic Radio Breakfast. Good morning. It's your Tuesday. Harriet, have you touched your bits?
1: Have I talked my bits?
0: Yeah. Because in this weather, no one needs to chafe, do they?
1: Shall I tell you something? Go on. I do have to talc in between my toes.
0: I've seen your toes, absolutely. There's not enough talc in the world for between your toes.
1: Do you feel a bit mean?
0: Actually, you have nice feet, don't you?
1: Well,
0: oh, that's a real shame that you've got nice feet. I would love you to have horrible feet, but you've actually got nice toes, haven't you?
1: You're just saying that now.
0: And they're decorated.
1: They're always decorated.
0: Aren't they?
1: Because you should see what
0: Hold
1: they
0: on,
1: look like when
0: here.
1: They're not.
0: Pass me your hoof.
1: Oh, for crying
0: Get your hoof
1: out,
0: up.
1: Loud. I can't go too high.
0: Oh, you've got gorgeous feet, haven't you? Oh, look at those. Aren't they beautiful?
1: Get off.
0: Oh, seriously, honestly, I might need a lay down and a lay down.
1: Right, should we play George Michael?
0: Yes, please.

0: Because I gotta have faith. I gotta have faith. Because I gotta have faith,
1: Magic Radio.
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0: Would you dare?

0: That is just the gentle start in this heat that we need, right, from Enrique.
1: I tell you what, Enrique has made me feel this hot for a long time.
0: Mm-hmm.
1: That is the honest truth. He was a bit of a crush of mine.
0: Of course, he's
1: back
0: gorgeous.
1: In the day, he's so beautiful. Do you know what? I could never work out. Being a gay man, I can't sometimes work out if I fancy someone or if I actually want to look like them. So it's a bit of jealousy. I can't work out whether it's like sexy or jelly. Jelly sexy. And I can't work out with Enrique Iglesias whether it's jelly or sexy.
0: Okay.
1: Just letting you know now.
0: Okay.
1: Did you need to know that?
0: We need to know everything. Make me a winner! Now, on Friday, we paid out £750,000 to a rather speechless Dave.
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0: 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I do love that song, and I know that you love all of our music here on Magic Radio Breakfast, but it is now time for your wake-up song for your Tuesday morning.
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3: This song is just a ball of energy. The lyrics say what it is. Say what you see. Sing what you feel.
0: Exactly. Say what it is on the tin.
3: So what is that thing?
0: It's not a
3: palindrome, is it? It's like the... No, but the lyrics sound like the song.
0: I know what you're talking about.
3: Yeah, aerodrome, that kind of thing.
0: Flat-footed platypus or something like that, yeah. So this track was released in 1982, which means it's nearly 44 years old. What?
3: Wow.
0: 1982?
3: I don't want to think about that.
0: I still remember what my fringe was like then.
3: This is a great song. It's the Pointer Sisters and I'm So Excited, and you can hear it, right? Can't you hear it? Tonight.

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0: That's the Pointer Sisters. We were not joking when we said that was a fabulous... Oh, can you hear that? That was my jewellery. We're not saying it's a fabulous wake-up song, so let's hope you're stretching and ready for your Tuesday morning
1: now. Do you remember when you first started on this show? It was one of the first things I said to you.
0: Yeah, you looked at me and you turned around and you went, are we sure that that's a good idea for the radio?
1: I didn't say it like that.
0: Yes, you did.
1: I said I choose...
0: You say everything like that.
1: I say, personally, I choose jewellery that doesn't jingle jangle on the show.
0: Yeah. And do you know what? Do you know how passive-aggressive starting a sentence with personally is? Have you any idea? That was my first day here. Can you imagine how it's gone?
1: You're still here, aren't you?
0: I'm still here and I'm loving every single second of it. It's your turn for your one minute of wisdom.
1: Yes, it is.
0: Is it about jewellery that jangles on the radio?
1: No. Okay. It's not.
0: Is it personally about something personal?
1: Yeah.
0: All of that. Plus, we've got great music on the way. We do play you the best variety from the 80s to now.
1: Yeah, we do. We've got Richard Marx from the 80s, 90s, no doubt.
0: And the guy gearing up for six nights at Wembley later this summer. Gok Wan on the way.
1: I thought it was Bruno Mars.
0: Yeah, could be. Magic
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7: Stationary heading towards the coast on the M20. The carriageway now blocked following an accident between the Channel Tunnel at Junction 11A and Sheraton at Junction 12. And staying in Kent, you've got lengthy delays this morning between Eyewade and Sheerness as the Sheppey crossing, the A249, remains closed as overnight works have overrun there, so causing long queues to Queenborough and around Minster on Sea. And long delays as well southbound on the M1 in Hertfordshire following an accident which is now on the hard shoulder between Bricketwood at Junction 6 and Watford at Junction 5.

0: Richard Marx there with Right Here Waiting. We don't want you to wait any longer here on Magic Radio Breakfast because it's now time for Harriet's 1 minute of wisdom.
1: Okay, all right, breathe in. And breathe out. Mine's quite a simple one. I don't know if it's massively helpful, but it's helpful for a mindset, which is just sometimes in life, you're going to order the wrong thing off the menu, right?
0: Yeah.
1: Like, it's a treat to go out for dinner, and sometimes you look at the menu and you just order the wrong thing, and you've got genuine food envy of someone else's dish, or your dish comes, and it's not like you thought it was going to be.
0: No.
1: But I guess my 1 minute wisdom is sometimes that's going to happen. Don't let it affect your evening, but there's going to be just those little disappointments, and you're not going to get it right every time. You're not always going to order the most exciting drink or the best meal for yourself at a restaurant. Sometimes that's going to happen, but you know what? That's life. So, you know, enjoy the evening. Maybe don't make it so much about the food, make it about the company.
0: Yeah.
1: And next time you might scrutinize the menu a little bit more. You might take some more time. Or maybe it was
0: but
1: just...
0: But you know the McDonald's menu really well, right?
1: Or maybe... You know, the restaurant itself, the food wasn't that great, but like maybe pick something good about the evening. You don't have to write off the whole thing just because you ordered the wrong thing from the menu.
0: Love that. Thanks, Scotty.
1: That's all right.
0: When are you taking me for dinner?
1: Anytime you like.
0: Oh, I'm busy.

0: It's Magic Radio Breakfast with Scotty and Wanny. We are back for your Tuesday morning. Now, we've got a great show lined up. The Daily Double Dose, two stories from around the world you absolutely need to know about.
1: And awesome tunes, bit of 80s Human League, a gorgeous song from Mike and the Mechanics from the 90s.
0: Plus, later on, we're going to be wanting to hear more of your 10 midlife commandments. They were so funny yesterday.
1: Yeah.
0: They're brilliant. Keep them coming in today. 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Just don't go anywhere.
1: Everything else, the reflex, and also how you could have £750,000 in your bank account on Friday.
0: Not me.
1: Not you. 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
16: The top stories this hour. We're told senior Labour figures will likely be mulling over whether or not to challenge Andy Burnham for the party leadership following Sir Keir Starmer's resignation announcement. There are just over 2 weeks now until nominations open, with the newly elected MP so far the only known candidate. The Prime Minister's promised a smooth transition, which could happen within weeks. US President Donald Trump's given his take on the outgoing PM.
17: He's a very nice man. I mean, sort of a friend of mine. I mean, I wish him well, but he's got two problems. Energy and immigration.
16: Some schools are shut today as parts of Wales, the Midlands and southern and eastern England could see temperatures hit 40 degrees Celsius this week. Red extreme heat warnings kick in tomorrow for only the second time ever. Alex Burkill from the Met Office tells us more.
18: There'll be comparisons drawn between this event and what happened in July 2022 when the UK first recorded a temperature above 40 Celsius. And the big difference between the two events, this time round we have much higher humidity.
16: Former SNP Chief Executive Peter Murrell will be sentenced later for embezzling £400,000. The estranged husband of former First Minister Nicola Sturgeon used party money to buy items, including a motorhome and a robot lawnmower. Next, doctors say this is a landmark moment for people with type 1 diabetes as a new drug is approved for NHS use in England and Wales.
19: This is the first medication that actually deals with the underlying cause of type 1 diabetes, which is the immune system attack on the pancreas. So we see this hopefully as the first of many immunotherapies that will be available for type 1 diabetes.
16: Dr. Lucy Chambers there. The one-off course of teplizumab is for those over the age of 8. And 2 days short of his 39th birthday, Lionel Messi has broken a World Cup record. He scored twice last night as Argentina beat Austria 2-0, which makes him the competition's all-time top scorer with 18 goals. Meanwhile, England come up against Ghana tonight.
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16: Really hot and humid across the UK. Highs in the south at around 35 Celsius. That's the latest. I'm Becky Cahill.
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0: 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Good morning.
1: It's time for your daily double dose. Two stories from around the world that you need to know about. And there's only one story worth talking about today. Come on, lads, who wants it?
0: Oh, have you just wet yourself over there? That was a lot of energy.
1: Bit shouty?
0: No. It's okay. It's football. You're allowed.
1: England are taking on Ghana tonight in Boston for the World Cup. And if they win, they'll be through to the next round. And then after that, it's only four matches. Four matches to win the whole lot. Not that we're getting carried away.
0: We've got a chance. We do have a chance.
1: Of course you have a chance.
0: Yeah, exactly.
1: We're in it to win it. A lot of European football fans are on a cultural odyssey in the States. New York has the Metropolitan Museum. LA has the Guggenheim. Mexico has the Aztec Pyramids. But actually, a lot of Europeans are obsessed with ranch dressing. If you're not familiar with ranch dressing, well, it's a cross between salad cream and salad dressing. But the Americans use it as a dip for crisps, or as they call them, chips, and for chips, or as they call them, fries. Local shops in New York, Atlanta, LA, and Miami have reported selling out of ranch dressing as the tastiness of the dip has spread by word of mouth amongst European football fans. So much so, the TSA, which is the organisation in America that deals with airport security, has had to issue an official statement asking fans to stop bringing loads of bottles of it to the airport, trying to bring it home with them, as it's too much and they're having to confiscate it all.
0: Oh my God. Stop it.
1: They
0: now
1: should sell it in duty free like they do with those giant bottles of whiskey. I've tried to make ranch dressing, or there's like a ranch dressing here that is like a salad dressing ranch dressing, but it's not.
0: Basically loads of garlic, isn't it? It's loads of garlic and onion powder is how you make it.
1: God.
0: Yeah, it's
1: but you've
0: delicious.
1: Got to get the consistency right.
0: Yeah, I have to say I do like it. I don't know whether I'm going to be buying a litre of it to bring it back to the UK, though. But hey, whatever floats your boat. Now, it's hot. It's very hot. Us Brits have a bit of a love-hate relationship with the weather, don't we? We crave the sun, and when it turns up, we complain about being too hot. Well, be careful, because today, this is very serious, actually, it is going to hit highs of around 36 degrees. I mean, that is summer holiday weather in a country that can accommodate it with things like air conditioning, etc.
1: And swimming pools.
0: Exactly. So this survey they've done on the nation has come at just the right time. It's all the things us British people love about summer. Here are the top five, okay?
1: Yeah.
0: Number five, standard, pub gardens. Of course, we own the pub. We should love a pub garden. Number four, cone with ice cream and a flake. Standard. Three, driving with all the windows down. Mm-hmm. Yes. Number two, dinner in the garden.
1: Yes.
0: Al fresco. And at number one, I've never felt more British. Being able to get more than one load of washing done in one day because it dries quickly in the garden on the line. I mean, there is happiness there, right there at number one.
1: This should actually probably also go in our midlife commandments because when I bought my house...
0: God, we've got posh of me with these.
1: I was delighted to see that there is a designated spot and a hole in the ground for a washing line.
0: Oh, it's so
1: nice. Oh, I've got
0: nice.
1: Like one of those spinny round washing
0: lines.
1: And
0: also lines. It smells better as well, doesn't it?
1: Well, until you like the barbecue,
0: Yeah, until I'm cooking like black bean in the kitchen and everything smells like black bean. There you go, that's your daily double dose. Two stories that are going to kickstart your Tuesday, people.

0: It's Magic Radio Breakfast with Harriet Scott and me, Gokwan. I had a bit of a conundrum really last night. I bought myself an air conditioning unit a couple of years ago for the bedroom. It's bulky, it's horrible to look at. It looks like a fridge in the corner of my bedroom with a big old trunk that goes out the window that blows all the hot air out the window, but it works. Mm-hmm. But it's really noisy. And I was up all night. Not because I was too hot, because I was working out, would I rather be hot or do I want to try and sleep through the noise?
1: Yes.
0: And it was awful. It was absolutely terrible because I've got a solution for not being hot, but the solution is noisy.
1: Also, I think people have to decide whether to have windows open or not for that same reason. Because I had my windows open last night. Let me tell you, the local foxes were at it.
0: What? Well, what did they get in then?
1: No, because they are. Not because they're noisy, right? They get noisy.
0: Oh, they were...
1: Yes.
0: Oh.
1: Well, something was going on.
0: Oh, really?
1: And you just think, well, you know...
0: Good job you don't live too close to my house. That's all I'm saying. Well, I mean, I think I would rather be listening to an air conditioning unit than listening to foxes on the job.
1: Yes.
0: Yeah, doing the old fox trot. Now then, this Friday, oh, we've got so much money up for grabs. £750,000. Now, last Friday, Dave the Trucker, which is his official name, he won. This was his response.
2: Just can't believe it. I really cannot. Yeah, it's unbelievable. £750,000.
1: I mean, that could be you this coming Friday. It just takes seconds to enter. 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You could be winning yourself £750,000. 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
13: Long delays anti-clockwise on the M25. An accident which completely blocked the carriageway. Still closing lane 4 just after junction 26 of Waltham Abbey with congestion back towards the M11. And queues now towards London on the M20. An overturned vehicle has closed the lane just after Brands Hatch at junction 2. With severe delays towards the coast on the M20. Although the carriageway has reopened from this morning's accident just after the Channel Tunnel at junction 11A. However, staying in Kent, there are long delays from Sheerness and Eye Wade at Sheppey Crossing. The A249 remains closed as overnight works have overrun.

0: friends of the show there. That's Westlife with World of Our Own. This is Magic Radio Breakfast with Harriet Scott and Meet Gokwan. Good morning.
1: I'll tell you who isn't a world of his own.
0: Yeah.
1: My 16-year-old post-GCSEs.
0: Oh, he's having the time of his life now.
1: I kind of joked about it on the show a few weeks ago. I was like, oh, I don't know what it looks like post-GCSEs. Mm. Well, I do now.
0: And what does it look like?
1: I'm having to grow with him.
0: Okay.
1: You know?
0: Is he growing at a rate of knots then?
1: Yes.
0: Yeah.
1: And I'm having to, and I, you know, parents listening will, I'm sure, who've had teenagers will, I wouldn't mind some help actually. They'll probably understand all of this. It's like, you know, and doing this job, you know, I even push it by saying, absolutely, for me, lights out by 10. That's even quite pushing it.
0: Right.
1: But that used to be fine when, obviously during school hours or even revision.
0: Because you had this, you had things like you've got to be up for school.
1: Yes.
0: As your backup.
1: That's it. Or he had exams, or if he wanted to revise, at least he was home.
0: Yeah.
1: So I could go to bed knowing he was home.
0: Oh, is he not at home
1: now,
0: at the moment?
1: He wants to just be out.
0: Yeah, of course
1: he
0: does.
1: And it's such sunny weather, he's having the time of his life.
0: And I bet he's happy.
1: Yes,
0: you know,
1: Doc,
0: it's a rite of passage.
1: But he's still my baby.
0: Yeah, but I know that. But you've got to cut the umbilical cord at some point because he's just done his rite of passage, hasn't he? He has just gone through a huge, huge thing, mm-hmm. right? You know, going all those exams, it was all on him.
1: Yes.
0: If he didn't revise,
1: oh,
0: he's not going to. All of that stuff. So now he's a man.
1: He doesn't get to just watch the sun come up. I'm sorry.
0: Yes,
1: he's got
0: he does.
1: To be home.
0: As long as it's just the sun.
1: Can he come and stay with you for the summer?
0: Oh, if he comes and stays with me, he's going to be out all weekend.
1: Yeah,
0: I'm
1: all right,
0: telling you, there'll be no sleep.
1: Terrible idea.
0: Yeah. I think for all of you, all you mums and dads out there, all guardians looking after people that have post-GCSEs, let them be themselves. Let them discover themselves just here. I only got arrested 3 times. So, you know. I didn't.
2: Let's go, girls.

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0: It's the weekend on Magic Radio Breakfast for your Tuesday morning. He's about to play Five Nights in Wembley in August. He's got the largest stage prop for his gigs. I mean, everyone needs a thing, right?
1: Yeah.
0: You've got to take that with the elephant.
1: Yeah.
0: It's a 40-foot high, I guess it's a gold statue of a woman.
1: Yeah, completely naked.
0: Yes.
1: Now, I did say to him that when we did the body cast, because it's obviously my body.
0: Yes.
1: So I did say it's not too tight there with the plaster of Paris.
0: Okay.
1: You can you see my features in there? And I'm really glad that he left my glasses off as well.
0: Coming next on Magic Radio Breakfast, we will be playing The Reflex. Somebody could be winning themselves £500.
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1: Radio. The Beard Lays in Kent this morning between Sheerness and I Wade as the Sheppey crossing, the A249, remains closed due to overrunning roadworks, which is causing lengthy queues on all the surrounding routes around Queenborough and Minster-on-Sea. And Longleat southbound on the M1, repair work still closing lane 3 approaching Watford at junction 5. Slow now heading out of Bristol, as north on the M32, an accident partially blocking the carriage road approaching the M4 at junction 19. And slow north Yorkshire, as west on the M62, an accident now closing lane approaching Ferrybridge Services at junction 33.

0: That was Breakfast at Tiffany's from Deep Blue Something. It's now time for this, Harriet Scott.
1: Very formal, Gok.
0: Gok Wan to you.
1: Oh God, Mr. Wan. What happened to Wanny and Scotty?
0: No, go away
1: for a week.
0: No, exactly. Well, you know, we got to earn those stripes again. Your lapel's bold.
1: What?
0: Stripes.
1: Oh, bold.
0: Bold.
1: Bold. Bold. Bold. Bold or bald?
0: Tomato. Tomato. Shut your face, though.
1: Let's play the reflex. In Kent, here's Jim. Hello, Jim.
2: Hiya, it's Jem.
0: Jem.
1: Jem.
2: Good morning. It's all right, I've been called worse.
0: Hey, listen, with a name like Gok, can you imagine?
2: My nan's got the same name as you.
0: What, Gok?
2: Gok means sky in Turkish.
0: Oh, does it? So I'm like the sky.
2: You are, yeah, I suppose so.
0: Oh, I like that, because I made the name up, really. Gok is a completely made-up name. It's not my real name. It's true.
2: That was brilliant.
0: There you go.
1: But Jem, is your name short? Is Jem short for something?
2: No, just Jem. Just short and sweet.
1: Like
0: lovely. J with a J or a G?
2: I'm going to confuse you even more. Spelled with a C.
0: Oh.
1: That's brilliant. Really?
2: Yeah, a C in Turkish is pronounced like a J.
1: Gosh.
0: Wow, that's beautiful, isn't it?
2: Thank you.
0: You're welcome.
1: Well, Jem, okay, with the reflex, it's 10 seconds to name five things. You'll have to begin with the same letter. No time to think, just answer with a reflex.
0: You could win yourself today, Jem, £500, and your letter is O for Oscar. O for Oscar.
2: Right, got you. O.
1: All right. Can you hear me in Kent?
2: I can, yes.
1: Think O and let's go. Kitchen appliance.
2: Oh, Jesus. Oven.
1: Egg dish.
2: Omelette.
1: Singer.
2: Oh. You got me at the first one.
0: Oh, no. When you said Jesus, I was about to say no, close, but no.
2: You can't help me now.
0: Oh, Jem, honestly. I mean, I'm going to say it's not that difficult.
1: Oh,
2: no.
0: It's not. Well, you know, but basically, I'm going to say, Jem, I think you should call in again another time. I would love to speak to you again.
2: To be fair, I don't use an oven. I use an air fryer. So,
0: all right.
2: You know.
1: If only the letter did A.
0: I know. Exactly. We'll change the letter next time, depending on what appliances you use, Jem.
2: Yeah, thank you.
1: Bye, Jem, with a C.
2: Thank you very much.
0: Take care.

0: It's your Tuesday morning. It's Magic Radio Breakfast with Harriet Scott and me, Gokwan. Good morning.
1: Coming up, we're going to be continuing our midlife commandments, which is something we started yesterday, and it's been brilliant, hasn't it?
0: So much fun. All the stuff that you think that we should do at this stage in our lives, and let me tell you, they are hilarious.
1: Your love of Tupperware is...
0: Inspirational?
1: No. Frightening.
0: The fact that you love all of your friends to cancel arrangements on you.
1: Yeah.
0: Yeah, that kind of stuff. We'll be talking about that later. Plus, we've got great music on the way from the 80s to now. From the 80s to Madonna, Spice Girls from the 90s, and some from the noughties Top Loader.
1: Amazing.
0: I like it when you're breathy.
1: And we'll tell you how you could win yourself £750,000 by the end of the week. That'll make you breathless.
0: Oh, yes, please. 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
21: The top stories this hour. Andy Burnham's reportedly preparing to give a speech on the economy next week as Labour figures weigh up whether or not to challenge him for the party leadership. The newly elected MPs, the only known name so far going for the Prime Minister's job, Sir Keir Starmer announced yesterday he'll be stepping down, and Chair of the Labour Party, Anna Turley, says he should be proud of his legacy.
22: Stabilising the economy, giving the best workers' rights that we've had in a generation, you know, incredible things for young people in schools with breakfast clubs and so on. Nationalising British Steel.
21: Some schools are closed this morning due to rising temperatures, which are expected to reach 40 degrees in parts of England and Wales this week. An amber weather warning's in place, while a rare red one will kick in tomorrow. Alex Burkill from the Met Office has this advice.
23: Taking extra care during the hot periods, looking after those with underlying health conditions and the elderly, making sure that during the peak periods of hot weather, you're not sitting out in the sun and going through strenuous activities.
21: Staying with the weather, and lightning has struck a house in Bristol, setting fire to its roof. Ian lives nearby.
24: I was in the garden, there was a mighty flash bang. And the bang was like a bomb. Instantaneous. Exactly at the same time, shook.
21: Emergency services were called out to the property in Emerson's Green yesterday evening. We understand nobody was injured. What's been described as a new age of type 1 diabetes treatment has been approved for use on the NHS in England and Wales. It's given to anyone over the age of 8 before symptoms appear. And Lionel Messi has broken a World Cup record to become the tournament's all-time leading scorer with 18 goals. Meanwhile, England come up against Ghana tonight. Joe Rawson is in the US.
25: The Tartan Army have left Boston and the England fans have arrived. Thomas Tuchel's side are looking to make it 2 wins from 2 and secure their place in the last 32.
26: We know the capability and the potential of the players, and we believe and trust in this group.
25: Kick-off here in Boston is at 9 p.m. UK time.
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21: Really hot and humid across the UK. Highs in the south at around 35 Celsius. That's the latest. I'm Becky Cahill.
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0: Top Loader on Magic Radio Breakfast for your Tuesday morning. Hope you're having a good week. You are having an exciting week. I didn't know that you had your Take That ticket.
1: I have. I'm going to see them on Thursday with my sister in London. I was inspired. You know, we did the whole boy band summer thing. We were giving tickets away to all the shows. And I thought, hold on a second, where's my tickets? And so I'm going to go and see the boys. I was a big thatter when I was a kid, mainly because of Mark Owen. But we've talked about that.
0: Are you going to behave yourself?
1: I don't think I can because I've been lucky enough. I met the boys before and they are gorgeous, but I've never ever seen Take That in concert, so I'm going to go and see their circus show.
0: You're in for an absolute treat. So we have been having a bit of a boy band summer, as you know, and if you've been listening to Magic Radio, you'll know we've had playlists on the Rayo app and on the Perfect playlist. We've given tickets away to Take That, to Harry Styles.
1: Boyzone, Westlife. I reckon, because we've given the boys so much airtime, which is fine, because you know I like to give the boys as much airtime as possible.
0: Of course.
1: But what about the girls? I reckon we've got great girl bands in this country. Mm-hmm. They all perform up and down.
0: Yes.
1: We know that our listeners love the girl bands as well. We should have a girl band summer.
0: All right.
1: Should we form our own girl band?
0: That.
1: Me, you, Niamh.
0: Great. conversation. Cat Shube.
1: Yeah, exactly. Gabby, what would we call ourselves? The No Mixes.
0: No. The Magicians.
1: The Magician. Oh, for magic.
0: Yeah.
1: That's a terrible idea.
0: Okay, all right. Listen, that's not a good idea, but some kind of homage to girl bands is, why don't you take the boss out for a frappuccino in the shade and have a little chat?
1: Yeah, okay then. All right then, Paul, if you're listening, what are you doing after the show? Frappies on me.
0: In the meantime, shall we whet our appetite with the Spice Girls?
1: I should have been in there. Five Spice.
0: Yo!

0: So, in our girl band summer, I think we should talk to Victoria and the Mels and everyone else and say, get back together again so you can be part of our girl band summer.
1: Okay. Is that on the menu for the Frappuccino chat later?
0: Do you reckon they'll listen to me?
1: Yes.
0: Yeah. Now, on Friday, we paid out £750,000 to a rather speechless Dave. Here he is, winning loads of money.
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14: Slow in Manchester, actually anti-clockwise on the M60. An accident now closing two lanes, just part of the Trafford Centre at Junction 10. And queues in Worcestershire, actually south on the M5. A breakdown closing a lane between the M50 and Junction 9 for Tewkesbury. You've got half an hour travel time heading south on the M1 through Hertfordshire this morning. From Junction 8 now at Hemel Hempstead, down towards the repair work. Still closing lane 3, as with Watford at Junction 5. And lengthy delays anti-clockwise on the M25 from the M11 towards this morning's accident. Still closing lane 4, just after Junction 26 for Waltham Abbey.

0: Is it hot enough yet?
1: Oh, so hot. Honestly, I'm sweating in places I didn't know my hair paused.
0: This is Magic Radio Breakfast with Gokwan and Harriet Scott. We started this yesterday, and this is so good. We're looking for the 10 midlife commandments.
1: Yeah, so I was talking about Tupperware. I love Tupperware. Thou shall always have a container for thou's... Thou's? These leftover food.
0: How organised is your Tupperware drawer?
1: Oh, it's so organised. It's beautiful. And I take a lot of pride in it as well.
0: Do you have the bases and the lids?
1: Yes.
0: Like, together?
1: Yes.
0: Yes.
1: So you don't have to hunt for it. So
0: no.
1: You can just pull it out and it's done.
0: I live by myself now.
1: Mm-hmm. And poor boys. Poor boys. Makes it sound like you kicked the kids out.
0: No. I have my kids. But this was one of the things, you know, when you get your own space.
1: Yeah.
0: Honestly, the Tupperware situation was...
1: It's important.
0: ...something that I felt that I could control now.
1: Yeah.
0: It actually felt like, I know how this works. And this must be a midlife thing.
1: Yeah.
0: Because that wouldn't have bothered me.
1: No.
0: But this, for me, signified... This is an organised space now.
1: You're completely right. You know, when you're dancing around a podium in your hot pants, you're not thinking about your Tupperware, are you?
0: No.
1: You're doing it at this age.
0: But for me, yes, resetting was as much about claiming a calm Tupperware cupboard.
1: Calm.
0: Calm,
1: not chaos.
0: No.
1: Do you know what? It's in there. It really is. And we want to hear all of yours. We want you to help us create the 10 commandments when it comes to our midlife.
0: Sal in Alton yesterday said, thou shalt change into loungewear the moment you walk through the door. Yes, that too.
1: Melanie talked about having comfy shoes.
0: Yeah.
1: Absolutely. Mike also said about thou shalt consider going on a cruise. And I said, live on one. Just live on the cruise. Don't consider it.
0: Tom and Kat are here from 4 on home time, and we have a voice note from them. They've been getting involved as well.
2: Hi, Gok and Harriet. It's Tom and Kat here. We'd love to help out with the midlife commandments. We've got a couple of our own, if that's okay.
3: Yes. Thou shalt have a 40-minute skincare routine before bed with 13 different kinds of retinol, 24 serums, and one red light therapy mask, none of which works. But in my head, I think it does.
2: Can I say you're glowing?
3: Thank you.
2: And mine is, thou shalt not have a clue who anyone famous under the age of about 35 is. Not a Scooby.
0: That's so funny.
1: That is us.
0: It's true.
1: That's you and I. We leave this building and there's always celebs coming in and there's an entourage around them, and me and you spend the whole time going, who's that? Who's that? Who's that? Who's that over there? Who's that with the camera? It's true. Thank you, Tom and Kat. They're great. We're going to add them. So we want you to help us out with our 10 commandments. Let us know what you think we should add to our list. 03444777888. If you're over the age of 16, you can leave us a voice note.

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0: That's Bruno Mars there. I just might. Well, you just might. You just have, as far as I'm concerned, Bruno. This is Magic Radio Breakfast with Harriet Scott and me, Gokman. What are you doing tonight?
1: Watching the game, obviously.
0: Yeah. What time is tee off?
1: It's not a kickoff.
0: Oh, kickoff. What time's kickoff?
1: I'm going to say 9 o'clock. It could be eight.
0: No. Something like that.
1: You know what? I'll check nearer the time. And I do know who's playing. And you stop messing about.
0: I don't know who's playing.
1: Well, obviously it's England, or we wouldn't be talking about it. Is that 9 o'clock?
2: Nine o'clock.
0: Is it 9 o'clock? Yeah. We're being told by Felix, he's our sports commentator here.
1: God help us all. So it's England.
0: Yeah.
1: And we're playing Ghana.
0: How many baskets did England have to get into this position?
1: Great question. And actually, you were in Montreal last week when England had their first opening game against Croatia, and they won 4-2.
0: Yeah. How do you know all this stuff?
1: I've changed.
0: I've only been gone 10 days and all of a sudden you've turned into Gabby, what's her name?
1: What's her name?
0: Gabby Logan.
1: Gabby.
0: We're so rubbish at sport.
1: No, actually,
0: you're not.
1: I'm looking forward to today.
0: Yeah.
1: And I did read with interest that Saka is training with the team.
0: Yeah.
1: And may, you know, his injury may be okay now.
0: Yeah, I've heard tonight there could be some off-corner sides.
1: Yes.
0: I've heard that. And I know the rules to the off-corner side is that you can't be on a corner when you're off on the side.
1: This is just brilliant. Why you're not out there? why BBC didn't fly you out there? I've no idea.
0: Well, I've got an idea.
1: Thank you for staying here. Thank you for committing to Magic Breakfast.
0: I tell you what I do know is I know great music, and I know that we play great music here. We've got some Celine Dion on the way, Four Non Blondes, and some Pharrell, vintage Pharrell.
1: Why do you always have to make everything sound like it's a clothes show?
0: Because he's now a fashion designer. You know, Louis Vuitton.
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8: Traffic continues to queue anti-clockwise on the M60 in Manchester. An accident still closing lane 3, just part of the Trafford Centre at Junction 10. And queues now in Suffolk, heading west on the A14 between Bury St Edmunds and Newmarket. An accident partially blocking the carriage road between Junction 39 for Kentford and the A11. A half an hour travel time heading south on the M1 in Hertfordshire. Repair work still closing lane 3, approaching Watford at Junction 5. However, slightly better news in Kent. The A249 Sheppey crossing has reopened, however, still severe delays in Sheerness and Iwade.

0: I said this last week, but you weren't here last week, so you won't be bored by it, but our dear listener might be. But it's one of those songs that, I mean, I've heard it for 40 years and I've never once been bored of that song.
1: But you are right that the listener will be bored of that story again.
0: Maybe, but there will be some people who didn't hear it last week, and good morning to you. And now you've heard it. I will never repeat it again. I'm just saying.
1: You only just entered my life in my 50s? That's what I want to know. Why weren't you here in my 20s? Why didn't you shape me?
0: That's a ridiculously complimentary thing to say.
1: You just make me laugh. I love it. Right, listen, we've been talking about the 10 midlife commandments. Wayne in Southampton has said, thou shalt defer to your children for all technological advice. I love this one. I have to say, I'm a massive tech head. Huge. I love technology. I'm finding it harder the older I get. Mm-hmm. And I don't know what's happened because I'm really good at it. But even I'm finding it tough.
0: I had to get Louis, who's 16, to help me drag and drop more than one file at a time.
1: Oh, right, okay. Dragging and dropping is very easy.
0: I know, but I couldn't.
1: See what I do with my underwear.
0: All right, moving on. Help us compile the 10 midlife commandments. You can WhatsApp us 03444 7888. You can leave us a voice note if you're over 16.
1: And we've got Jason in North London on the line.
0: Hi, Jason.
2: Hi, Harriet. How are you?
0: Really good.
1: Good morning,
0: thank you.
1: Jason.
2: Good morning, Gog. How are you as well?
1: Good, thank you, my darling. So listen, help us out then, because we do need it. What should we have in our 10 commandments for our midlife?
2: Well, I've put down, thou shalt lower the volume of thy music whenever searching for a street name or attempting to back thy car into space.
1: For some reason,
2: cannot concentrate on a single thing without the bass pumping too loud.
1: You know, thou cannot be any more correct. You're absolutely right. My car lowers the volume of the music, but I do have to switch off the music if I'm reversing. If I have to hear the beeps.
2: When I was younger, I could have the music blasting, I couldn't care, I could see everything perfectly. Now, I don't know, the volume just kind of plays mind games with my eyes. I don't know, I have to focus and concentrate.
1: So, yeah, thou shalt only hear with your eyes as you get older. There you go.
2: Yeah.
0: Thank you for that, Jason.
2: No problem. Thank you so much.

0: It's Magic Radio Breakfast for your Tuesday morning with Scotty and Wanny. Now, coming up is your No Repeat Workday. Basically, if you've not heard any of us say this before, you don't hear the same song twice between 9 and 5, which is a good thing if you want new music for your lug holes all day long.
1: And it's worth repeating because even though a bit like the Alexander O'Neill criticised song story.
0: Wow, we're still going on about that.
1: We're still going on about that. Ooh. I may have said last week I never get bored of it, but it
0: you
1: was
0: may have
1: worth,
0: said it today again.
1: It was worth saying again today just because all the time there are new people listening and good morning to you. And Gok is right, the way he explains the No Repeat Word Day is perfect. Okay, that's a lot of talking.
0: Plus, we're going to tell you how you can win £750,000 by the end of Friday.
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13: Top stories this hour. We're told some Labour MPs are mulling over whether to launch a leadership challenge as they look to block Andy Burnham being guaranteed the keys to Downing Street. Nominations to replace the Prime Minister open in just over 2 weeks, and the Makefield MP is the only known candidate so far. Paymaster General Nick Thomas Simmons tells us Sir Keir Starmer has served the country well.
14: Made decisions including investing in our National Health Service, increasing workers' rights and renters' rights, but also, as I've seen, putting Britain back on the international stage.
13: Some schools are shut as parts of Wales, the Midlands and southern and eastern England could see temperatures hit 40 degrees Celsius this week. Red extreme heat warnings kick in tomorrow. A drug doctors say can delay the onset of type 1 diabetes has been approved for use on the NHS in England and Wales. Experts say it marks the start of a new age of treatment. And Lionel Messi has become the World Cup's all-time top scorer with 18 goals. England face Ghana tonight.
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13: Really hot and humid across the UK. Highs in the south, it's around 35 Celsius. That's the latest. I'm Becky Cahill.
16: 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We've got one in Harriet Scott.
17: Well, you did it, people. Well done. You've got to 9 o'clock on Tuesday, which basically means the weekend is around the corner.
18: Well, yeah, okay. I love kind your optimism.
17: Of, kind of. It, well, we're closer to the weekend than we were last year.
18: Yeah. I
17: in my head, it
18: doing
17: works,
18: doing my best
17: all right?
18: to respond to that. It's your No Repeat Work Day. You don't hear the same song twice between now and five with some noughties pink on the way.
17: We've got some 90s cardigans.
18: I have some of those still.
17: Yeah, you've got a lot of those. We've got some Boy Meets Girl from the 80s. I've got none of those.
18: A brilliant track from Ray.
17: You
18: yes,
17: missed my gag
18: you
17: there.
18: Know
17: that was
18: the
17: a great
18: one.
17: Gag.
18: Oi, what?
17: Oh, look. We've got from the 80s, we've got some Boy Meets Girl. I've got none of them.
18: Oh, sorry. Boy Meets Girl. Oh, sorry.
17: That was a real funny one.

0: Are you a Belieber? Is it a Belieber? Believer? Belieber?
1: Belieber.
0: Belieber? Are you a Belieber?
1: Yeah.
0: Well, I don't know whether I am. Are you a Belieber?
1: No.
0: Are you a Gokwana?
1: Yes.
0: I'm a Harriet Scotter.
1: Always.
0: And we should
1: always
0: start that on Magic Radio Breakfast right here, people.
1: Daily in Hull says, "Hi there, breakfast team. Picture this, me, sleeping with not much on in the night." All right, Daily.
0: Hello.
1: "How I'm going to survive, I'm not sure. Shout out to all those who are working with very little sleep."
0: I don't know how I'm going to survive now.
1: Well, it's true, because I know you like to sleep with your pyjamas on, don't you?
0: All year round.
1: But you can't. I mean, I'm not at the moment.
0: Are you sleeping naked?
1: Of course I am.
0: You're not.
1: And taking the duvet out of the duvet cover.
0: No, I can't imagine you without a Winsett nightie or a Forever Friends nightie. There's no way.
1: I want to see you imagine it.

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0: Do you know what, Harriet Scott? You're just like a pill. Hard to swallow. 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
1: That's because I said there wasn't going to be another gag for 2 weeks, and I was wrong.
0: Look at that one.
1: Look at that
0: off
1: one.
0: Off the starting block. Make me a
1: winner. We are giving you another shot at bagging £750,000 on Make Me a Winner after Trucker Dave won on Friday. It's a new draw, so a new chance to win £750,000.
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0: You've got to be over 18, and lines close at 5pm on Friday, but then someone is going to win all of that money.
1: 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And we've been saying this amount because we've been giving away that exact same figure every Friday in June. But it doesn't get less impressive every time we say it. A bit like the song, you know, like criticised. Like, I love it every time I hear it.
0: Okay, can someone put a sock in it? Text WIN to 61054 now. Good luck.
1: Good luck. 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

0: Just an explosion of a song. I love this. It's Ray on Magic Radio Breakfast with Gokwan and Harriet Scott. I hope you love it too.
1: Magic Radio's Boy Band Summer is in full force with loads of you going to see Take That in London this week. I'm going on Thursday. So if you are there, can you move your head out of the way? Because I need to look at Mark.
0: But you're nice and tall. You know what I mean?
1: And also I'm going to be stood on my seat.
0: Okay.
1: Yeah, probably.
0: All right from the start.
1: Yeah, absolutely.
0: Even during Babe.
1: Yeah, especially during Babe, with me knickers in my hand, waving them in the air.
0: If you want even more boy bands in your life, head to our Rayo app, which is free to download. 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
1: And also documentaries like The Brossettes to The Blockheads, which is all about the fan stories of the groups.
0: You can catch up on shows from Blue, Boyzone and Westlife.
1: Now, speaking of boy bands, I think we should have this boy band who are not dry, dry, dry. They're wet, wet, wet.
0: Oh, very good.

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0: That was The Police there. Every little thing she does is magic. I played a Police track, my last track, a remix, on Saturday in Belfast. And let me tell you what, right now, it went down so well. 5,000 people, arms in the air, singing along. It was magical. So thank you everyone who came down to Custom House Square on Saturday. I had such a great time. It was amazing. I couldn't walk the next day because I was trying to get off the desk because I got up on the DJ desk as I was standing up there. And I tripped a little bit and I might have pulled something in me back.
1: Did you see the crane? Did you see the Harland and Wolff crane? The big yellow cranes across the skyline of Belfast, down by the docks.
0: No, I was on Instagram in the car.
2: Right, Janet's written in. She said, morning, Harriet and Gok and all the breakfast team. Lovely to hear Auntie Gok is back. Can we have a big shout out for Katie and Lou, who have already collected my dog and walked him before it gets too hot? That's so nice. They're the best doggy daycarers ever. Of course you can. Oh, my little Dolly, she hated this weather. It was awful. So, you can get those cooling mats. They work. They really do. You put them in the freezer, put them on the floor, and then the dogs lie on them and they keep them nice and cool.
1: Yeah, we have to look after our pets in this weather. Yeah.

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1: Are you looking for the perfect way to unwind? 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

0: you go. There's something I want you to have.
1: Oh, it's beautiful. But wait a minute, isn't this...
0: Yeah, yes it is.
1: But I thought the old lady dropped it into the ocean in the air.
0: Well, baby, I went down and got it for you.

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2: Are you going to go home now and play with your crane?
1: Yes. No, I had to build it. It was in a box and I had to put it together. It was great.
2: Wow.
1: Yep.
2: Okay, you need to put it back in your box. Just so you know. Nick Snaith is up next. He's going to continue with You Know Repeat Workday. Plus, he'll tell you how you can win £750,000 this Friday.
1: Good luck to England tonight as they take on Ghana. Come on, we can win again. I know we can.
2: Yeah, we'll be back tomorrow morning from 6 o'clock. We're going to have Harry Styles tickets up for grabs. How about that?
1: Did you see he's been seen running to his gig?
2: Has he?
1: He does a 10K run to Wembley Stadium.
2: Did you see him in his shorts?
1: They're short shorts, aren't they?
2: Yeah, absolutely. That's all I saw. There's no running going on. Right, we'll see you tomorrow morning at 6 o'clock.
1: Gosh, okay. But bye.
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0: The top stories this hour. Some schools across England and Wales are closed as it could become the UK's hottest ever June day. An amber warning for extreme heat has come into effect ahead of a red one tomorrow, with temperatures expected to hit 40 degrees Celsius in parts. Meanwhile, the London Fire Brigade says it responded to hundreds of calls overnight due to flooding and a couple of fires caused by lightning strikes. Here's meteorologist Kirsty McCabe.
17: 26,000 lightning strikes in just the past 24 hours. Because the ground's so dry, there's such sudden downpours that cause quite a lot of puddles in the roads as well. It's because the air is so hot, there's more instability, and that can trigger some really heavy downpours.
0: We're told senior Labour MPs are likely weighing up whether or not to challenge Andy Burnham in a leadership contest. At least one of the candidates coming forward would prevent his automatic promotion to Downing Street. A sentencing hearing is underway for the ex-SNP chief executive Peter Murrell. He was found to have misused £400,000 of party money. And in the World Cup, England face Ghana tonight.
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0: Really hot and humid across the UK. Highs in the south, it's around 35 Celsius. That's the latest. I'm Becky Cahill.
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0: Shakira, Whenever, Wherever, on the No Repeat Workday on Magic Radio for Tuesday morning. It's Nick Snaith here. Good morning. I hope you're well. I hope you're smiling. I hope you're keeping cool. I hope you got some sleep last night. There'll be a lot of people falling asleep potentially at their desk later on this afternoon or in need of a little 20-minute disco nap because there were some pretty epic storms up and down the country, especially down here in the south and the southeast. About 4 o'clock this morning, I think it was, woken up by some incredible cracks of thunder and amazing forked lightning. It was a spectacle to behold. Of course, producer Rini slept through it, didn't even notice it. How did you not hear it? It was so loud.
1: I love the sound of rain. It actually puts me in a more deeper sleep.
0: Oh, okay. Yeah. Anyway, I had the whole family in my bed last night.
1: Aww.
0: Two kids, the dog, poor little dog, which dogs hate yeah. thunder. And not so much lightning, but he was shaking, bless him. So, it was pretty epic to see, but didn't get much sleep. And I think he must have hit a tree around the corner from where I live, because when I left the house this morning, there was a pretty big, not the whole tree, but a sizable branch on top of a car. And that must have been lightning, because it wasn't that windy. Anyway, you'll be all right today. Keep yourself hydrated. Keep magic on. We won't play the same song twice. Here's Olivia Dean.

0: Backstreet Boys, Quit Playing Games. On the No Repeat Workday on Magic Radio, we play the best variety from the 80s to now. I have got the perfect Summer's Day song from the 80s from Bryan Adams on the way. It's a bit confusing because it's called Summer of 69, but it's an 80s song. Desiree from the 90s, Carly Rae Jepsen coming up. Congratulations, Trucker Dave, who won £750,000 on Friday just gone. It could be you winning all that cash this Friday. It is £750,000 every Friday during June on Make Me a Winner. 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If you've not entered since Dave won last Friday, let's get you in the draw now. It's big money. 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

Kylie Rae Jepsen, Call Me Maybe, on the No Repeat Workday on Magic Radio. We down tools for the tea break after this song from Desiree, You Gotta Be. 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Although I do like tea when it's hot, because it does weirdly somehow scientifically cool you down. But maybe it's an ice cream for the tea break today. It's not too early. There are no rules when it's hot. We will down tools after this on Magic Radio.

Desiree, you've got to be on the No Repeat Workday on Magic Radio. So, time for the tea break. Time for a little break. Take 10 minutes. You deserve it in this heat. Maybe a coffee, maybe an ice cream, whatever you want. And also, we want to know where your desk is today. Where are you working? Are you working from home? It's pretty quiet here.

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1: Hello, it's Tom and Kat. 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We've got another pair this afternoon from 4 on Home Time.

James Morrison and Nelly Furtado, Broken Strings, on the No Repeat Workday on Magic Radio. Janet Jackson and Teddy Swims in just a set, but before that, some of your text messages. Where is your desk today? Are you working from home? Maybe you're sat in the kitchen trying to keep cool, or sitting under a tree in the garden, in the shade, or in a nice air-conditioned office. Where are you listening today? Tell me on a text, 61054, magic at the front, put your name on. Today's desk is a Sainsbury's van with no aircon. Already getting pretty sweaty, so I'll be taking regular breaks to sit in the fridge. Of course, you've got that big fridge at the back. You've not put your name on, whoever you are. Stick your name on your text, please. Di says, I'm in the kitchen prepping for the day. It's going to be hot, hot, hot. If anyone is eating out in a pub with gorgeous homemade food today, give a thought to the chef and their staff. They are literally baking. I know. I've worked in many kitchens. They are hot places. So if you are listening in a kitchen today, try and keep yourself cool. Another Diane here, working from home. Windows open, fan on, bearable at the moment. It's tomorrow and Thursday where it's going to be stupid hot. I think a lot of schools are actually planning on closing either all day or early tomorrow and Thursday. It's going to be so hot. Send your text in. Where is your desk today? 61054. Put magic at the front. Put your name on. We'd love to give you a mention and stick you in the tea break, and we'll do some more after this from Janet Jackson. And Teddy Swims, Lose Control next.

0: Love that. Teddy Swims, Lose Control on the No Repeat Workday on Magic Radio. Let's squeeze a few more texts in on the tea break. Jill's in Polegate in East Sussex. She says, probably the sweatiest domestic cleaner this week. Mopping my brow with a spare microfiber cloth, but later on beachbound for a much needed paddle board and swim. That sounds great. Sue in the school kitchen in Longcompton making scones for lunch. Scones at school? It's posh. Very posh school. I'm working in my restaurant, cleaning out the fryers in Tenbury Wells. It's sweaty work, says Milo and Bridie Jackson at the Unwind Bar and Bistro in Tenbury. Today's desk is at home. I'm in the hottest room in the house, I think. Fans are on, and I'm currently contemplating whether it's too early for an ice lolly, says Ella. Helen. Too early? It's not too early, is it?
1: Never too early.
0: No way. I mean, we had Cornettos before breakfast this morning, but that's how we roll. We're crazy. You never know what we're going to do next. You are this morning's tea breakers. Morning all. Belinda Carlisle, Sia and Rihanna on the way soon. Magic Radio.
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1: The top stories this hour. The former chief executive of the Scottish National Party has been jailed for misusing more than £400,000 of party cash on things like a luxury motorhome and robot mower. Peter Murrell's been sentenced to 5 years and 3 months in prison. He's the ex-husband of former First Minister Nicola Sturgeon. She claims to have had no knowledge of his crimes. Sean Clerkin is the SNP member who raised the original complaint.
18: There did seem a roll-up and I decided to jump over the line and make that complaint because I'm not afraid of these people. I never have been afraid of these people.
1: It could be the UK's hottest ever June day. Many schools are shut or closing early before tomorrow's red extreme heat alert kicks in for parts of England and Wales. We're told senior Labour MPs are likely weighing up whether or not to challenge Andy Burnham in a potential leadership contest. At least one other candidate coming forward would prevent his automatic promotion to Downing Street. And England fans are in Boston ahead of tonight's World Cup group match against Ghana. Kickoffs at 9.
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1: Really hot and humid across the UK. Highs in the south at around 35 Celsius. That's the latest. I'm Becky Cahill.
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0: extreme, more than words, on the No Repeat Workday on Magic Radio. It's Nick Snaith here. We do this Monday to Friday, 9 to 5. We won't play the same song twice. So wherever your desk is today, at home, outside, on a building site, in a nice air-conditioned office, leave us on all day long because we won't play the same song twice. It starts at 9 with Gok and Harriet's on the Magic Radio Breakfast Show. They are doing the Midlife 10 Commandments with your help. I love this. They locked down the first one this morning from Luke, and it is this: thou shalt always turn down the music in the car when looking for a street. There you go. That is so true, isn't it? Irene's just called. That's me. I bet everyone that's listening right now has done exactly the same thing. Oh, that's exactly what I do. I also do it when I'm parking. Do you? I can't park with the music loud. I've got to have the music low.
1: Got to focus.
0: Got to focus to park. So there you go. Well done, Luke. We like that one. We need 9 more. Your suggestions, please, either on a text tomorrow for the breakfast show, or if you want to get in early, you can email morning@magic.co.uk. If something's just popped into your head, a great midlife commandment, send it in now. You don't need to wait. morning@magic.co.uk. Tomorrow is Wednesday. Tomorrow is going to be blooming hot. And tomorrow is the day, the final chance for you to win tickets to see Harry Styles in concert, no less. So many reasons to listen to the Magic Radio Breakfast Show when you wake up tomorrow morning.

0: We play the best variety from the 80s to now, and that is one of the best songs from the 80s. You've got to agree, what a track that is. Culture Club, Karma Chameleon. Coming up, Alex Warren's Ordinary, Madonna's Express Yourself, Alana Miles plays soon as well. I love this. 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It was Dave last week, Trucker Dave. 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

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It's Nick Snaith here. England's next game against Ghana tonight in the World Cup. If they win, that will be enough to send them through to the knockout stages. They played very well in their opening game, didn't they? They started off a bit ropey for the first 10 minutes and then they warmed up. And I don't know what Tuchel told them in the dressing room at half time, but they're on fire in the second half. So look at me, like, sounding like I know about football. I'm looking forward to the game. I'm taking my boy Tommy. We go and watch the first half in the pub, then the second half at home. Here's Alex Warren. They say-

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Christina Aguilera, Beautiful, on the No Repeat Workday on Magic Radio. Just to let you know, it is National Porridge Day today, just in case you're interested. I did have porridge for breakfast, actually. I know it's hot, but I did have porridge this morning. I don't think I'd have it in the afternoon, but just in case you fancy it, today's the day. Here's the Rembrandt.

0: Elton John and Dua Lipa, Cold Hearts on the No Repeat Workday on Magic Radio. Coming up in the next 20 minutes, Kate Bush, Taylor Swift, The Fate of Ophelia. There's a Ronan track on the way soon. There's a great listen, actually, on our Rayo app about the gigs that Boyzone did at the Emirates a couple of weeks back. 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And you can find it right now with lots of other great stuff on our Rayo app, which hopefully you've got downloaded on your phone. Right, a quick news update. Midday on the way next. 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
12: The top stories this hour. The former chief executive of the SNP, Peter Murrell, has been jailed for embezzling more than £400,000 from the party. Nicola Sturgeon's ex-husband has been sentenced to 5 years and 3 months after misusing funds to pay for things including a motorhome. It could be the UK's hottest ever June day. Many schools are shut or closing early before tomorrow's red extreme heat alert kicks in for parts of England and Wales. Senior Labour MPs could block Andy Burnham being guaranteed the keys to Downing Street. He's the only leadership candidate so far, but nominations open in just over 2 weeks. And England fans are in Boston ahead of tonight's World Cup game against Ghana. Thomas Tuchel's side can progress to the last 32 of the tournament with a win. These fans are optimistic.
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12: Really hot and humid across the UK. Highs in the south, it's around 35 Celsius. That's the latest. I'm Becky Cahill.
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so good. Kate Bush running up that hill on the No Repeat Workday on Magic Radio with me, Nick Snaith. We won't play the same song twice between 9 and 5. It's another hot one today, so wherever you're listening, keep cool. And if you need a little power nap this afternoon, have one. Maybe you didn't sleep very well last night. If you're in the south or the southeast, we had some pretty tremendous thunderstorms. I know they were happening in other parts of the UK as well, but lots down here in the southeast. Very impressive forked lightning and very loud thunder and lots of very heavy rain. So if you need a good night's sleep tonight and you're worried because it's going to be hot, here's some tips for you on how you can maybe get a better night's sleep. Sleep alone is tip number one. I could have done with that last night because I had both the kids and the dog in the bed with me once the storm started. Everyone was scared. Dunk your feet in a bowl of cold water before bed for 10 minutes. Just sit there with a bowl of water at the bottom of your bed. Lots of people do this. I've never done this, mainly because I hate making my bed and it's such a faff. But apparently people put their sheets in the freezer for half an hour and that helps. But that means you've got to unmake the bed and then make it again. But maybe it's worth the effort. Cold water bottle. Instead of a hot water bottle, try a cold water bottle. There you go. Try those tonight and report back tomorrow and let me know how it went. Here's Taylor Swift, The Fate of Ophelia, then Nursey. No Mercy, Where Do You Go? On Magic Radio.

0: No Mercy on the No Repeat Workday on Magic Radio. Coming up, Fleetwood Mac, Big 80s song, Little Lies, TLC, James Arthur soon. 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

James Arthur, Say You Won't Let Go on the No Repeat Workday on Magic Radio. 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

TLC Waterfalls on the No Repeat Workday on Magic Radio with Tom and Kat on Home Time this afternoon. You can win tickets to The Script as part of Magic Radio's Got Your Tickets. So if you fancy going to see The Script, 4 o'clock this afternoon, Home Time is where you need to be. And then tomorrow we have some big tickets when you wake up on the Magic Radio Breakfast Show with Gok and Harriet. We are talking Harry Styles, no less. If you want to go and see him, supported by Shania Twain in London at Wembley, you can win tickets tomorrow on The Breakfast Show. Good luck with that. Aha, take on.

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Maroon 5 Sugar on the No Repeat Workday on Magic Radio. Don't forget that Ronan Keating special on our Rayo app, all about the Boyzone gigs at the Emirate. It's there now for you to listen to if you fancy it. Here he is, When You Say Nothing At All, and then Kiala Settle, then Neve on Magic Radio. It's

0: a big song. Kiala Settle, This Is Me, on the No Repeat Workday on Magic Radio, and that is it. Niamh is on the way in just moments after the news, in fact. Hello.
1: Well, I'm a little bit hot and bothered because I've just done sports day outside in this heat and it is warm up.
0: I thought you were looking a bit sweaty.
1: Thanks. Glowy, we should say.
0: That was it, yes.
1: Thanks.
0: Yeah, yeah.
1: Thanks.
0: Did you do the mums and dad race?
1: No. I'm not going to let the kids down. I'm talented, but in other ways.
0: Yes, you don't want to embarrass them.
1: No, not at all.
0: They're at that easily embarrassed age.
1: Exactly.
0: What have you got coming up?
1: Oh, a Dirty Dancing classic first up from Jennifer Warnes and Bill Medley.
0: Lovely. Enjoy this lovely sunshine this afternoon. I'll see you tomorrow. Niamh's on the way next on Magic Radio.
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19: the top stories this hour. The former chief executive of the SNP has been sentenced to more than 5 years in jail after admitting embezzling more than £400,000 in party funds. Peter Morrell, who's the estranged husband of former First Minister Nicola Sturgeon, spent the money on lavish items, including a motorhome. The judge says his actions amount to a significant breach of trust. Extreme weather is causing major disruption to travel networks as temperatures are expected to rise up to 40 degrees Celsius this week. The red alert, which comes into force tomorrow, has seen some schools closing or finishing early today. Sir Keir Starmer's held his first cabinet meeting following his resignation announcement yesterday. Meanwhile, senior Labour MPs are weighing up whether or not to challenge Andy Burnham in a leadership contest. A metal or hard plastic water bottles are being allowed into Wembley for tonight's Harry Styles concert. Rules are being relaxed because of the hot weather, with fans asked not to arrive too early.
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19: Hot and humid today across England and Wales. Expect a light wind across Scotland and Northern Ireland. That's the latest. I'm Louise Easton.
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Oh, the tunes. I mean, kicking it off with that Dirty Dancing classic from Bill Medley and Jennifer Warnes. And then that Mariah Carey Fantasy on Magic Radio. The temperature is rising. How are you coping in the heat? I really don't know how we manage Sports Day. It was so full on. But listen, it's all about hydration and really good sun factor. That and a parasol, maybe sitting in the shade. Listen, whatever the tricks are, pass them on. We're going to need it for the rest of the week. Here's Leanne Rimes, Can't Fight the Moonlight on Magic Radio.

0: You too. Oh, it takes me back. It takes me back to my teenage years. It takes me back to walking out into town with my friends, you know, and sitting around in the park and stuff like that. Oh, it just, it is such a nostalgic song, isn't it? You too. I still haven't found what I'm looking for on Magic Radio. 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
1: Mark Smith, nice to meet you on Magic Radio. This is where you get the best variety from the 80s to now. That is Your Now, the new one there from Miles Smith. It's everything from Take That and Madonna up to new tracks from Olivia Dean and Alex Warren. Plus, you'll never hear the same song twice while you work with the No Repeat Workday, which is here every weekday from 9. So however your working day is looking today, wherever you are feeling that heat, we are with you and we'll get you through it even better. Here's Jermaine Stewart. We don't have to take our clothes off, but we might want to because it's boiling.

Jermaine Stewart. We don't have to take our clothes off, but yes, we might want to because it's absolutely scorchio. This morning on the Magic Radio Breakfast Show, we locked down our first commandment for our midlife 10 commandments. I love this. Listener Luke called in with, "Thou shalt always turn down the music in the car when you're looking for a street." Absolutely. You get to that part of your life where you cannot have too much noise when you're trying to reverse park as well. Now, we need not

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1: Hello, it's Tom and Kat. Want to win yourself some tickets to see The Script? We've got another pair this afternoon from 4 on Home Time.

Oh, we've loved it for ages, haven't we? Lady A, Need You Now on Magic Radio. Now, we're having a boy band, Scorchio Summer, with ticket giveaways, special programmes and playlists. And I want to test how well you know your boy bands. You've got the posters, you've got the memories, but how well do you know the songs? So if you, as you're getting to the end of your lunch break, I'm going to give you a lyric from a boy band song, and I would love you to tell me the song and the artist. Are we ready? Here we go. You might have been hurt, babe. That ain't no lie. Text me on 61054. Start your text with Magic, or you can WhatsApp me on 03 444 777 888. No prizes, just pride at being a boy band super fan. It's pure poetry. Here it is again. You might have been hurt, babe. That ain't no lie. What's the song? What's the artist? Here's Madonna, Into the Groove. And you

0: Amy Winehouse, Back to Black on Magic Radio. It's nearly 2 o'clock. I am currently testing your boy band knowledge. Tell me the song and the artist. You might have been hurt, babe. That ain't no lie. What do you reckon? Text me on 61054. We'll start your text with the word magic. I will reveal all shortly. Coming up, Dido, Wham and Britney.
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15: The top stories this hour. Nicola Sturgeon's estranged husband has been jailed for embezzling £400,000 of SNP funds. The party's former chief executive was told by the judge he'd committed a calculated crime of dishonesty as he was sentenced to more than 5 years. The head of the UN's warned London is cooking as the UK swelters in a heatwave. Temperatures could reach nearly 40 degrees in some areas this week, while storms have caused widespread travel disruption. Sir Keir Starmer's authorised his likely successor Andy Burnham to start receiving government briefings. Downing Street says the Prime Minister wants prospective candidates to have access talks so there's an orderly transition. A missing 14-year-old girl has been found dead in Gwent, with police treating it as murder. She's been named only as Lily and was found in the Dufferin Park area of Blarna last night. And ticket site StubHub has been ordered to refund 50,000 UK customers. It's also been fined by the competition regulator, which says it charged illegal hidden fees throughout much of 2025.
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15: Hot and humid today across England and Wales. Expect a light wind across Scotland and Northern Ireland. That's the latest. I'm Louise Easton.
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Before You Go Go. They're such a great boy band. I remember recently that was the quiz I asked you about, Jitterbug. But today, I put out this lyric to you and I asked you, tell me the song and the artist. I'm testing your boy band knowledge. You might have been hurt, babe. That ain't no lie. Who do you reckon it is? Well, you messaged in straight away. And you know what? Every single person got it right. Roxy, well done to you. Sarah Jane says, Niamh, it's NSYNC, isn't it? It is. Hi to Mike as well. Thank you so much for that message. And yeah, so that's the answer. It's NSYNC. It's going to be, and that's from Tasha working in boiling Cardiff right now in a warehouse. It is very, very hot out there. But you know what? You should feel good and very cool in the fact that you guys are all boy band super fans. The answer, of course, yes, NSYNC. It's going to be me. Such a great song. And when you have the lyric isolated like that, well, it just doesn't sound as great, but it's a proper tune. Right, speaking of proper tunes, what about this on Magic Radio? It's just going to cool us down. Olivia Dean, So Easy to Fall in Love.

0: Just text us, say what you want on Magic Radio. Tuesday afternoon, and you know what? We are already looking ahead towards the end of the week because things could completely change in your life if you win. Make me a winner! Transform your life this Friday or make me a winner. £750,000 must be won. How would you react if you got that call?
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Hosea, Take Me to Church on Magic Radio. I tell you what, the thunderstorms last night, they were biblical, pretty much. I don't know about you, but I was absolutely fast asleep. I was in a deep sleep around 3 o'clock in the morning, and I'm always on alert. All parents will know this, particularly mums. Sorry, dads, but particularly mums, you sleep with one eye open. That's how it goes. You're always on alert. And I heard this almighty crash, and I jumped up and ran to my little one's room, and lo and behold, there she was sitting there terrified. And it was just, I mean, it was really something to behold, wasn't it? And at first, it was like, wow, this is quite enthralling. And then it just carried on and on and on. Pretty much the entire country, well, in the south anyway, woken up at 3 o'clock in the morning. And it went on till what? Nearly 5 a.m. So I think we're all feeling a little bit frazzled today. My plants are happy. The garden looks gorgeous. But, oh, I could do with some sleep. Am I wrong?

0: taken from the movie Mermaid, Cher. Do you remember it? Winona Ryder's in it as well, Christina Ricci. The Shoop Shoop song, I was just, yeah, remembering the funnest ones again last night. And you know, you do that thing. I mean, I was told this as a child when I was really scared because it was like a tropical thunderstorm. And I spent a lot of my summers in India growing up. And my mum used to say, oh, don't worry, it's just thunder and lightning talking to each other. So I tried that with my six-year-old Vivian. And she looked at me like, Mummy, knock it off. She was like, they sound really angry with each other, Mummy. And I was like, no, they're having a party in the sky. Let's try and go to bed. I'm back on Magic Radio with Foreigner.
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Natasha Bedingfield, these words on Magic Radio. We bring you the best variety from the 80s to now. And while it's really, really warm out there, we've got the great selection for you. It'll feel a little bit like you're on holiday, take you away, get lost in it. And, well, tonight, things could definitely heat up a bit more because it's England versus Ghana at the World Cup. And it's a big one. It's a really big one because it will send them through to the knockout stages. So no pressure, boys. I don't know if I can handle it. After the lack of sleep last night because of the thunderstorms, I just don't know. I mean, I'm going to watch it, but probably behind my hands, if that makes sense. You know, I'm one of those football supporters. I'm like, oh, can't watch. Come on, boys. Right, here's Savage Garden. Truly, madly, deeply.

0: Come on. Mark Ronson, Bruno Mars, Uptown Funk on Magic Radio. That was so much fun. Yes, indeed. Now, in showbiz news, Jason Momoa stars as Lobo in Supergirl, which hits cinemas on Friday. We caught up with Jason, who shared what he loved most about working on Supergirl and bringing his character to life.
1: It is. This is really a dream come true because I loved him as a kid, had the comics, and I just putting it all on. I've never had the experience of like wearing all that stuff and really like becoming something. You don't look at me as Jason. You're like, whoa, it's cool. Lobo, and I get to completely stay in that character the whole time. And, you know, and everyone calls you Lobo. It's just, you look and feel amazing.
0: The trailer looks absolutely brilliant. Supergirl. Oof, it looks very good. Right. So does this give me 20 minutes? I'm going to play you Bryan Adams, Phil Collins, Blue, all coming your way.
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16: The top stories this hour. The head of the UN says the world cannot keep burning fossil fuels in the face of devastating climate breakdown. Secretary General Antonio Guterres says London isn't calling, it's cooking, as heat waves cause disruption across Britain. Some schools have closed. Teacher Claire and her son Bruce explain how they coped with sweltering classrooms yesterday.
17: The blinds are closed. We didn't go outside for break time yesterday. Stay inside to keep cool. But it is hard, it's hot.
18: Keep your bottles at the table. And you need to drink lots of water.
16: The former chief executive of the SNP's been sentenced to more than 5 years in jail after admitting embezzling more than £400,000 in party funds. Peter Morrill spent the money on lavish items, including a motorhome. And Andy Burnham's to start receiving security briefings ahead of his potential move into Downing Street. Sir Starmer's ordered candidates running to succeed him should start having access talks.
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16: hot and humid today across England and Wales. Expect a light wind across Scotland and Northern Ireland. That's the latest. I'm Louise Easton.
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Brian Adams and Melanie C. When You're Gone on Magic Radio. It's 3:15 Tuesday afternoon, and I hope that you are out in the sunshine enough to be able to handle it. Being able to enjoy it for a little bit, it's actually very warm. It's the warmest part of the day today. Are you working from home, or have you decided to go into the office? I'm only saying that because we are pumping our aircon. And I know where I would rather be, okay? It's enough to get through the nights and the heat, so I would rather be air-conditioned all day, right? I think we're all on the same page here. So wherever you're working, which is probably in the office, we're bringing you the best variety from the 80s to now, and we are celebrating a big boy band summer. Oh, yes, we are. And these guys, well, they're up there. Plus, they're still going. You can actually get to see them live, which is always a good thing. It's Blue, One Love, on Magic Radio.

0: You just got to wait. You've got to be patient for it. Phil Collins, the mastermind. He's so wise. He's so brilliant. He's so talented. Now, we are just, well, I was going to say a few days away, but we can look forward to it. And really, you need to get in the draw. So let's say, not too far away, you could win a lot of money. £750,000 to be exact could be landing in your bank account this Friday. 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
0: Thank you for coming home. Sorry that the chairs are all warm. I left them here. I can't.

0: 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This is where you get the best variety from the 80s to now. 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

40 years of loving Kylie, and you know what? We just do, don't we? As soon as it started, I had to turn it up so loud. If I could spin around, I would. I must have spin around a little bit in my chair. Why not? Kylie on Magic Radio. So I was out in the heat a lot this morning and I felt a little bit all over the place. You know when you start to feel like you get that sort of feeling that you get on holiday where you've just been in the sun for too long? And for me, it was enduring sports day, which happened to be on one of the hottest days of the year. Not sure about that. But the kids did well. We had a lot of time in the shade and we just kept fanning them. And then we had lots of ice pops and ice bags and this, that and the other. It was quite complicated, to be honest. And I've got to say, I'm just glad it's over. I'm not particularly great with all these social events at the school. I'm just not. So yes, massive tick. Sports day done. Whoop, whoop. Now, if for you, sports day is nigh and it's coming up this week or perhaps it's next week and you're feeling the same way, all I can say is, yeah, it's just one of those things. You got to be there, you got to do it. And did I do any of the running? Was I there? Did I do the mum run? No. No, no, no, that's not me. That's not going to happen. It isn't. Not in this heat. Are you kidding? Nah. It's Eric Carmen, Hungry Eyes. Then I'm going to play you One Direction. Kat's going to pop in soon and tell us what's on the show. She's going to be here shortly.

0: One Direction story of my life. Okay, me and Kat Tube have lost it. It's too hot. We're like giddy. I can't stop giggling. Right, Kat, what's happening on the show today?
1: It's too hot. We are looking for the hottest person, please. I know we were doing it yesterday, but we got a lot of people through who were saying that they were working in a kitchen in schools and they were the hottest people. And quite rightly, they are the hottest people. However, we want to know, are you hotter than that? Give us a text, 61054. 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Who is the hottest person in the UK right now? We want to find them.
0: Yeah, we want to find you. Are you melting right now? Right, thanks, guys. You're kicking things off with Simply Red Stars as well. I'll be back tomorrow at 1.
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13: The top stories at this hour. Former SNP chief executive Peter Murrell's been sentenced to more than 5 years in prison for embezzling £400,000 of party funds. The judge said he'd committed a calculated crime of dishonesty, adding Mr. Murrell was responsible for a significant breach of trust within the party. He bought luxury items, including a motorhome, but also used the cash to buy smaller everyday things. Scientists at the Met Office are warning temperatures in the UK could reach 45 degrees by 2056. It comes as an amber heat health alert takes effect across parts of England and Wales, with highs of up to 40 degrees forecast later this week. A murder investigation's underway after a 14-year-old girl was found dead in South Wales. Lily, who'd previously been reported missing, was found in the Dufferin Park area of Blina on Monday night. And billionaire philanthropist Michael Bloomberg has pledged nearly £200 million towards protecting the world's oceans. The 84-year-old's investment comes as the US and UK cut funding for conserving international water.
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13: hot and humid today across England and Wales. Expect a light wind across Scotland and Northern Ireland. That's the latest. I'm Louise Easton.
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0: is The Calling, Wherever You Will Go. Tuesday afternoon, Magic Radio Home Time with Tom and Kat. Hope you're all good. I hope you're not too sweltering right now.
1: I thought you were going to say sweaty.
0: Too sweaty, sweltering. How are the sweat patches looking? I've got a blue t-shirt on and boy, oh boy, oh boy.
1: You're a very brave man.
0: I know. I took my backpack off and I was like, no one can see my back for at least 20 minutes.
1: Right, so it's very hot and it's still going to get hotter. And this time yesterday, we were trying to find the hottest person in the country. There were lots of people that were working in kitchens and schools and other places.
0: Yes. Yeah,
1: they were very warm.
0: So we are going to continue this as the temperatures are rising. We want to hear from you. Are you Britain's hottest person right now? If so, who are you? Where are you? And why are you so flaming hot?
1: Text us 61054. 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Or you can WhatsApp 03444 777 888. We're looking for the hottest person in the UK right now. Please.
0: And we've got great songs as well on the way. Taylor Swift up after this from Casey and the Sunshine Band.

0: Taylor Swift, an anti-hero. 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
1: All right, just over 40 minutes left of Tuesday's No Repeat Workday. Don't forget, we never play the same song twice between 9 and 5. So we will make your day, no matter how hot it is, fly by.
0: And maybe you are spending a little bit more time at home this week trying to stay cool. 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
1: Yeah, we'll keep you cool, will we? Can we offer that service? It's just nice. It's good music.
0: Take your mind off it.
1: There you go. Still to come, there's more of the best variety from the 80s to now, including a classic 80s tune from Stevie Wonder and some brilliant Ed Sheeran from last year.
0: Make me a winner! £750,000 is up for grabs. It could be landing in your bank account this Friday. Trucker Dave won the cash on Friday. So it's a new draw, which means a new chance to win £750,000.
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18: Radio. Traffic on the clockwise M25 is busy with a spillage of oil. There was a broken down car, junction 28. There is still a lane closure for emergency resurfacing. It's also busy anti-clockwise where there was a fuel spillage, junction 3. Dartford Tunnel's backing up where there was a broken down vehicle. M42 northbound, that's partially blocked by a collision, junction 6 through to 7 near Coventry, causing a queue. The M56 is busy as you get near Manchester on the Charleston Link, junction 2. Very slow with an obstruction as you get onto the M60. It's partially blocked. I'm Nick Arkell.
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0: Ed Sheeran. Sapphire on Magic Radio Home Time with Tom and Kat on a very scorching Tuesday afternoon.
1: Yes, the heat wave is continuing to hot up. God, it's going to get even hotter this week. So again today, we are looking for Britain's hottest person.
2: Yes.
1: Do you think it's you? Tell us why.
0: Who is the hottest person in Britain right now? Karen has been on. My husband, he's not the hottest person, ordered a huge pallet of firewood. Who orders firewood?
1: That's
0: this
1: an interesting choice, isn't it? Maybe it's cheaper.
0: Outdoor fires, maybe. Quite nice if you're doing like a barbecue. Maybe it's cheaper. Maybe it's cheaper. Ordered a huge pallet of firewood that got delivered onto the pavement, not the driveway. So I've been ferrying wheelbarrows of wood all afternoon. Who orders firewood in this weather? Karen, thank you very much indeed.
1: Karen, are you going to mention it to him?
0: Just might bring it up. Is it going to be on your list of things to discuss with him when he gets back?
1: I'd pop that on my list of mentioning forever. That's what I'd do. Mike says, I'm working on a scaffold with no shaded areas, wearing a harness, high vis and a hard hat and boots, trousers and gloves.
0: Oh, Mike. That's hot, isn't it? It really is. Are you okay, Kat? You all right? Mike, you've painted a picture of yourself, and I think Kat Shib's a fan, I'll be honest. Hi, it's Andy, Rory and Paula here. We're running the cafe at Ripley's Garden Centre in Staple today, serving our lovely customers. The kitchen is currently, ready, 34.5 degrees.
1: Whoa!
0: Yikes. Could you please wish our boss, Tom Ripley, a happy birthday today? Yeah, always keep crawling to the boss. Well done, well played. He has escaped with his young family to the beach. Oh, I see. We love Magic Radio. We've always got it on in the kitchen. Kat Shib, we're on in the kitchen.
1: I love that.
0: There you go. Stick us on when you get into work. We'll never play the same song twice. We just can't do anything about the temperature. We're
1: Unfortunately.
0: Sorry.
1: Unfortunately. Are you Britain's hottest person? Let us know. 61054. 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
1: Yeah, listener Luke called in with an excellent commandment, which I've been adhering to this for quite a while. I'm a big follower of this one. Thou shalt always turn down the music in the car when you're looking for a street. Why does that help?
2: I don't know.
1: Why does that make a difference? But it really does, Luke. It's a wonderful commandment.
2: Turn it down. I can't see properly.
1: Yeah, exactly.
2: I don't know.
1: Strange, isn't it? If you are looking for a street right now listening to us on the radio, it's fine. Turn us down to 6. That's okay.
2: They need 9 more. So get yours in now at morning@magic.co.uk.
1: Yeah, drop them an email. Also, on tomorrow morning's show, Gok and Harriet have got Magic Radio's final chance to win tickets to go and see Harry Styles.
2: Hottest tickets in town.
1: Yeah, I know.
2: Oh, my God. Goodness. Yeah. Join them when you wake up. And don't forget, if you're at home for the day staying cool, you can ask your smart speaker to play Magic Radio.
1: 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Oh, Cut's going to love this. 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
10: Traffic is looking busy on the M1 northbound because of a lorry fire, junction 27 to 28 near to Mansfield. It's completely closed northbound M1. A lorry fire there causing a big queue near to Hucknall as well. It's also busy on the M25 clockwise. Emergency repairs at junction 28 after a fuel spillage there. There was a broken down car, so quite a lot going on with a lane closure. The M4 westbound is busy out of London as well with a broken down car just after junction 1, just beyond the Chiswick roundabout, closing lane 1. I'm Nick Arkell.
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0: Home Time with Tom and Kat.
1: He's good, isn't he? He's got that.
0: Producer
1: Dave is just doing some air drumming, and I've got to say, he's very good.
0: I have to look
1: good.
0: Away because you know it makes me feel sick. So
1: it's
0: not just you, Producer Dave, anyone.
1: Any form of air
0: instrument.
1: Kat gets very upset.
0: I don't like it.
1: So we're asking today, who is Britain's hottest person? Is it you?
0: It's not Producer Dave right now.
1: No. Well, not in your eyes, but in my eyes. He went up to a 9 when he was doing that. Claire says, hi, Tom and Kat. I feel like I may be the hottest person in the UK right now. I have been umpiring an outdoor netball festival all day.
0: Oh gosh, the heat.
1: And that's a running around job as well. It's not like cricket where you can just stand there and go, yeah, sure, that's out. You actually got to be running around there.
0: Christine and Cheryl say, we've just finished work for our local council in a mobile greenhouse.
1: No.
0: A minibus transporting children and adults. We are sweaty in places we shouldn't be. So we are heading home for a glass of something cold. And after a shower, we will watch the match tonight. Come on, England.
1: Come on, England. Very nice. Thank you very much, Christine and Cheryl. Number ending 995. We are the hottest workers. We are full-time firefighters. Kat's eyes just lit up.
0: Da-na-na-na-na.
1: Big time. We're full-time firefighters working in this heat in all of our gear, chasing around field fires. It doesn't get much hotter than that. Well, thank you from the bottom of our hearts for everything you're doing right now. Heroes.
0: Thank you. We might return to this again tomorrow because it's going to be hot all week. So keep thinking and keep letting us know. We're looking for Britain's hottest person.
1: All right, time for some Mary now. Of course, this is the final song of the No Repeat Workday.

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1: It's such a good tune. There we are, finishing off Tuesday's No Repeat Workday. That is done. Of course, we'll start it all over again Wednesday morning, Gok and Harriet, tomorrow from 9 for another day of no repeated songs.
0: Yes, remember, put Magic Radio on as soon as you get to work tomorrow and we'll make your day fly by. We won't repeat a single song between 9 and 5. And if you're at home, staying cool a little bit more this week, then we're going to be here for you too. Ask your smart speaker to play Magic Radio.
1: If it's not too hot to do so, of course, because it could be a bit of hot, sweaty mess asking your smart speaker to play Magic Radio, but definitely do it. 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That's very cool.
0: And there is more of the best variety from the 80s to now. So give us your next 20 minutes and we will give you Aretha Franklin and George Michael. 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
16: The top stories this hour. Hundreds of schools have closed or sent children home early because of soaring temperatures across the UK. A red warning for extreme heat comes into effect for much of southern England and parts of Wales tomorrow, when highs of nearly 40 degrees are predicted. It's understood Sir Keir Starmer and Andy Burnham have met a day after the Prime Minister announced he's resigning. Downing Street's also revealed Mr. Burnham and any other candidates hoping to succeed him will start receiving government briefings. Scotland's First Minister's described the saga around Peter Murrell as agony. John Swinney's remarks come after the former SNP chief exec was jailed for over 5 years for embezzling party funds. England's top rugby players will earn £100,000 if they retain the Women's World Cup in 2029. The Red Roses, who've now won 38 test matches in a row, have negotiated a 25% pay rise. And after 50 years, the TV festival is moving from Edinburgh to Greater Manchester next year.
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16: Largely clear with a light wind overnight, but staying warm tomorrow. It's another dry, hot, sunny day for most. That's the latest. I'm Louise Easton.
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2: All right, we've been giving you the chance to win your way to some of your favourite boy bands this summer with Magic Radio's Got Your Tickets.
1: And this week, we've got pairs of standing tickets to be won to see The Script on their Man in the Arena tour this autumn.
2: Yes, today it is a pair of standing tickets to see them at the Utilita Arena in Birmingham on the 6th of November.
1: To win, all you need to do is play off script.
2: So, we're going to give you a lyric from a song by The Script. All you've got to do is tell us, when have Kat and I gone off script? Tell us what the words "we've got wrong" should really be. Listen very carefully, by the way. Some good acting coming up. If anyone's casting any West End plays and you're looking for a couple of actors, you think you found us when you hear this. Here we go. Thinking maybe you'll come back here to the place that we'd meet.
1: And you'll see me waiting for you on the balls of my feet.
2: One more time?
1: Yes, please. Yes,
2: here we go. Thinking maybe you'll come back here to the place that we'd meet.
1: And you'll see me waiting for you on the balls of my feet. So, fancy seeing The Script live in Birmingham? Give us a call and tell us what word should really be that we got wrong. The number is 03444 777 888. That's 03444 777 888.
2: We're going to choose someone at random to play in the next few minutes. Lines are going to close at 5:20. 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

0: No idea, sorry, Ray. That is, of course, Ray, Where Is My Husband? 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
0: And there's more of the best variety from the 80s to now. That is what we do here on Magic. We've got a massive 90s song from Annie Lennox and a 2013 tune from a huge artist who made his name, of course, in a boy band, Justin Timberlake.
1: This Friday, you could transform your life. £750,000 is up for grabs. It must be won. How would you react if you got the call?
2: Oh, you're joking, man.
3: No, I haven't.
4: Are you joking me?
5: Oh, my Lord.
3: Oh, my God.
4: Oh, my God, really?
3: Oh, my God.
1: Oh, my God.
3: It's going to change our lives completely.
0: Oh, it's just a montage of pure joy. I absolutely love it. You could be joining in with that joy this Friday. You could be winning £750,000. It's very simple to enter.
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4: Radio. The M1 northbound is closed by a lorry fire. Junction 26 through to 28. The closure's been extended from Nottingham onwards, that one. And busy on the M6 southbound, where there was a broken down vehicle. Junction 6 near Spaghetti Junction. Northbound busy through Cheshire. Junction 19 to 20 partially blocked with an obstruction. Also partially blocked further up on Thelwell Viaduct northbound. Junction 20 to 21 with an obstruction there. Busy on the M62 eastbound, a broken down lorry. Junction 26 to 27 closing a lane near to Leeds. It's very slow. I'm Nick Arkell.
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0: And today someone's going to be winning a pair of standing tickets to go to see The Script in Birmingham on the 6th of November.
1: Trying to win those tickets is Ross. Hello, Ross.
3: Hello.
1: Hello. Where do we find you?
3: Just near Leon Sea in Essex.
1: Oh, lovely.
0: Very nice, Ross. Very nice. Are you enjoying the sunshine? Have you made it down to the beach?
3: No, not quite. I'm cutting grass shortly, so not quite.
0: Ah, okay. Oh, but I love the smell of cut grass. That is a pleasing smell.
3: Absolutely.
0: Very nice. What do you do for a living, Ross?
3: I'm an estate agent.
0: Oh, fantastic. Well, listen, we have got some lovely standing tickets with a lovely dual aspect of The Script, if that's of any interest.
3: That sounds good. Yeah, I'm in up.
0: Okay.
1: Lovely stuff. Ross, right, here we go. Earlier, we gave you the lyric from a song by The Script. All you need to do is tell us when we've gone off script. Tell us what the words that we've got wrong should really be, okay?
0: Here we go, Ross.
3: Okay.
0: Thinking maybe you'll come back here to the place that we'd meet.
1: And you'll see me waiting for you on the balls of my feet. What should the words be, Ross?
3: On the corner of your street.
0: It's Ross!
1: Yeah!
0: There you go. Well done, Ross. Yeah, more or less. That's, of course, from the man who can't be moved. Ross, well done. You've got a pair of tickets to see The Script in Birmingham. Who are you going to take with you?
3: I'm going to take my wife.
1: Oh, lovely. Is she a big fan?
3: She will be now.
1: Yes, good, lovely. Thanks, Ross.
3: Thank you so much.
0: Bye. Cheers, Ross. Bye-bye-bye.
3: Bye-bye.
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0: And now here's that Script tune. 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
1: Hope you're doing all right in the heat. Magic Radio's boy band summer continues. We're celebrating the groups who some people used to have on their bedroom walls, didn't you, Kat?
0: I definitely did. 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
1: Fantastic. And as we said earlier, tomorrow morning, Gok and Harriet have got a pair of tickets to go and see Harry Styles? Is
0: I
1: that
0: think
1: how
0: that's
1: you say
0: how you
1: it?
0: Pronounce
1: Harry
0: it, yes.
1: Styles. Okay, interesting. What does he do? Sort of jazz musician or live in London, the wonderful Harry Styles. Make sure you wake up with them tomorrow morning. And of course, if you're staying in for the day, to stay cool, ask your smart speaker to play Magic Radio and you can have Magic Radio on all day long.
0: Do it. Right, on the way on Magic Radio Home Time, there's more of the best variety from the 80s to now, including 80s Toto, 90s Madonna, and some 2015 Shawn Mendes.
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15: Traffic is very congested with the M1 northbound still partially restricted by a lorry fire. Just two lanes closed now, junction 27 to 28, but still busy. Southbound, however, around Luton has been stopped because of a collision, junction 11. Also busy on the M25 clockwise with emergency repairs, junction 28. And the M4 westbound is affected by a vehicle tyre change, junction 18 to 19, closing lane. Eastbound, closer to junction 34 near Cardiff, is queuing with a multi-vehicle collision. Two lanes are closed. I'm Nick Arkell.
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0: Vogue. 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
1: Now, can I tell you, this morning I woke up and I opened the curtains and I said to my other half, has it been raining last night?
0: I mean, has it been raining last night?
1: I couldn't believe it.
0: Honestly, that's like someone waking up next to Dorothy and saying, a bit windy last night, wasn't it? So, just to be absolutely clear, certainly in the south of the UK, which is where we both live, of course, last night there was incredibly heavy rainfall, incredibly loud storms, right? Yeah. And it seems to me that the world in this part of the country has become divided into those who miraculously, weirdly slept through it.
1: Me?
0: My wife? She didn't hear a thing. It's exactly like you. It's a bit damp outside. And the others in the house, who, like me, running around, utterly terrified.
1: Yeah? Oh, were you?
0: Yes.
1: Oh, was it that bad?
0: Yes. It was apocalyptic. It was incredibly loud. The storm was incredibly loud.
1: Oh, I wish I'd seen it.
0: And you have this weird urge when you wake up to a really heavy storm in the middle of the night to go and check every room. So I sort of found myself, my wife fast asleep, me and the dogs, right, traipsing through every room to check the windows and just sort of look at the storm.
1: What, to see if you could get a different view of it?
0: Yeah, do you know what? It looks much the same.
1: Yeah,
0: one floor down. So I had to traipse around the whole house, checking the storm to see what it looked like. Had to go into my eldest son's room to close the windows because the rain was coming in so hard.
1: Wow.
0: Yeah, I had to go and close the windows in there. So I'd like to apologise to my son, who woke up at 3 a.m. to the light of lightning coming in and the sight of his father dressed in very, very small pants, closing the windows in his room. So I really am sorry, and I will pay for the therapy.

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1: Right, time for today's entertainment headline. Now, did you miss The Devil Wears Prada 2 in the cinemas? I did, unfortunately.
0: I did.
1: Just had my little one. But it's been huge, and it gave Meryl Streep her biggest opening weekend of her whole career.
0: Well, if you did miss it, don't worry. You're going to be able to see it soon at home. It's coming to Disney Plus next month.
1: Yes.
0: There you go. July the 29th. That is when The Devil Wears Prada 2 is going to be on Disney Plus. Stick it in your diaries, give it a watch, and sort of see it again, maybe.
1: Yes, yeah, definitely. You can find out more and get all the entertainment news that you need over at magicradio.co.uk. Just click on entertainment.
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1: And there's more of the best variety from the 80s to now. So give us your next 20 minutes and we will give you Ace of Base. We've got Miley Cyrus to get on and we're going to play Lamar as well. 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
15: The top stories this hour. Hundreds of schools will close or send children home early in the coming days as extreme heat intensifies. A rare red weather warning for heat stretches across parts of England and Wales from tomorrow morning until Thursday night. It's understood Keir Starmer's had a meeting with Andy Burnham, the man who could shortly replace him in number 10. The Prime Minister's promised there'll be a smooth transition of power to whoever comes next after announcing his resignation yesterday. Scotland's First Minister says the conviction and jailing of Peter Murrell for siphoning off SNP funds has been agony. The former party chief executive has been sentenced to over 5 years for embezzling £400,000. And ahead of England's game against Ghana in the World Cup, these young football fans have some advice.
18: Just go for it. Just try your best and just do what you can do.
19: 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Come on, England!
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15: Largely clear with a light wind overnight, but staying warm tomorrow. It's another dry, hot, sunny day for most. That's the latest. I'm Louise Easton.
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1: So just now I was describing how during the big storm that hit the southeast last night, I was up going around every room in the house for some reason, which is a compulsion. I'm not the only one to have that compulsion. Ooh. Anna in Tooting has been on. Thank you, Tom. As regards to the storm, that is exactly what I was doing last night. What is it about storms in the middle of the night?
0: I don't know.
1: Anna did this. She says, going from room to room, and then the sink in the kitchen was gurgling like it was going to overflow. Luckily, it didn't. Oh, drama.
0: She's weird like you.
1: She's weird like me. I'm not the only one. Thanks, Anna.
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0: Oh, very satisfying. Very exciting, yeah. Isn't it? HelloFresh are all about encouraging you to get back around the table together. So to win, we want you to tell us which celebrity has joined us at the dinner table.
1: Yes, a proper A-lister has come for dinner, but who are they? See if you can guess. Here we go. Oh, look, Kat, one of the country's most famous actresses is just over there. Can you see?
0: Yes, I can. She's off to the theatre, so she's eating something speedy. HelloFresh's super quick creamy tikka dal.
1: Maybe she'll be going to the theatre that's about to be named after her?
0: She could be.
1: Yeah, I know, it does look delicious, doesn't it?
0: Not just that. I'm just thinking who she played in those James Bond films. Any ideas, give us a call and you could be winning a 3 month subscription to HelloFresh.
1: Yes. All right, give us a call now. The number is 03444 77788. That's 03444 77788. We're going to choose someone at random to play. Lines are closing at 6:20. 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
1: And there's more of the best variety from the 80s to now, including a huge 80s ballad from Top Gun and a trip back to the 90s with Sheryl Crow. Make me a
0: winner! So £750,000 could be landing in your bank account this Friday. Trucker Dave, I wonder if he's still a trucker now after he won. He won the cash on Friday. Mm-hmm. It's a new draw now. We've got £750,000 heading into someone's bank account this Friday.
1: Yes, be your chance to win this money. 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
13: It's Righty here, and I'm already loving this glorious summer of football. 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
14: Queuing on the M1 northbound, two lanes are closed by recovery of a lorry that was on fire, junction 27 to 28. It's busy on the M1 southbound with two lanes closed by recovery of a collision at junction 11 for Luton. Also, M25 clockwise, one lane is closed by emergency repairs, junction 28. Anti-clockwise, three lanes are closed by road surface repairs, junction 3 through to 2. The M3 southbound might get slow with a broken down vehicle. There's a lane closure, junction 3 through to junction 4. The M4 eastbound, two lanes closed near Cardiff with a multi-vehicle collision. I'm Nicole.
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0: Playing today is Lucy. Hello, Lucy.
3: Hi, everyone.
0: Hello. Hi. Where do we find you right now, Lucy?
3: I'm in Wiltshire.
0: You're in Wiltshire.
2: Beautiful
0: Excellent.
2: Part of the world, Wiltshire. How hot is it in Wiltshire right now, Lucy?
3: Very, very hot right now. Yeah.
0: And how are you managing to stay cool? What are you doing? Give us some tips.
3: We've got the fans going. We've got cold water in the fridge. We've got ice cubes. We're just trying our best.
0: Yeah.
2: And of course, a solid boiling hot cup of tea as well. That works, doesn't it, famously?
0: Excellent. Okay, well, here were your clues from earlier on, Lucy.
3: Yeah.
2: Oh, look, Kat, one of the country's most famous actresses is just over there. Can you see?
0: Yes, I can. She's off to the theatre, so she's eating something speedy. HelloFresh's super quick creamy tikka dal.
2: Maybe she'll be going to the theatre that's about to be named after her.
0: She could be.
2: Yeah, I know, it does look delicious, doesn't it?
0: Not just that. I'm just thinking who she played in those James Bond films.
2: All right, Lucy in Wiltshire, who is at the table?
3: I think it's Dame Judi Dench.
2: Excellent use of Dame, thank you very much. Yes, it is! That's right! It was Dame Judi Dench. Lucy, congratulations. You've just bagged yourself a 3-month subscription to HelloFresh for you and everyone in the house. Who's going to be benefiting from this HelloFresh then, Lucy?
3: Thank you. So that's me, my husband, and our 3 sons.
0: Oh, wow. That's amazing. They're going to absolutely love it. What ages are they?
3: 16, 16 and 14. So thank you so much for
2: Oh, wow. Amazing. I bet they're not eating much at all at that age, are they?
3: They eat a lot.
2: They're going to love this. It's good stuff.
3: Oh, we're going to love it. Thank you so, so much.
2: You're welcome.
0: You're welcome. Bye, Lucy.
2: Thanks, Lucy. Good luck.
3: Bye. Right,
2: bye.
3: Thank you.
2: Bye. Oh, 3 teenage boys.
0: Oh, my goodness.
2: Thoughts and prayers, Lucy. Thoughts and prayers.
0: Remember, with HelloFresh, it couldn't be easier. 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
1: Who's around the dinner table with HelloFresh, bringing back dinner time.

0: Take My Breath Away on Magic Radio, Home Time with Tom and Kat. Playing that for Kate and Chris listening to it in the car. Apparently, Kate is singing along very, very badly. But you're meant to sing along badly, Kate. That's part of the fun of these songs,
1: yeah,
0: right?
1: It's a good song to do it to.
0: It is, yeah. And also, if you're in a car, get the windows down. The noise of the wind, you can't really hear how bad the singing is.
1: Yes, right. There's loads of great stuff right now on our Rayo app. Obviously, you can listen to the whole family of Magic Radio stations all in one place.
0: Yes, but you can also catch up on Boyzone, The Road to the Emirates, featuring Ronan talking about the band's reunion gigs. Fantastic.
1: And there's Dragged Up on Stage, looking at the art of drag in the theatre as part of our Pride collection.
0: Yeah, and you can listen back to Kelly Bryan on Magic Soul, the perfect station for all this sunshine as well.
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0: Very nice indeed. All right, still to come, we've got more of the best variety from the 80s to now, including 80s Police. We've got 90s Shanice. They nearly rhyme, don't they? and some noughties Bublé as well.
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9: Magic Radio. Traffic is queuing on the M1 northbound. Two lanes are closed by recovery of a lorry that was on fire, junction 27 to 28. It's busy southbound M1, junction 11, Luton, with recovery of a collision. Queuing from 12, the clockwise M25 is busy with emergency resurfacing, junction 28, closing a lane. Three lanes closed anti-clockwise M25 with emergency road surface repairs, junction 3 through to 2. The London-bound M26 has a lane closure with a broken-down vehicle, junction 2A. And the M4 eastbound side near to Cardiff is busy where there was a collision. I'm Nick Archer.
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1: All right, we're nearly done for the day. We've got one more song from Michael Bublé on the way. Kat Shue, big night tonight. I know you're all over the soccer ball at the moment.
0: Yeah.
1: How excited are you about England-Ghana? That's the game happening tonight. Of course, tomorrow night as well, as if, Kat, you weren't already excited, Scotland are playing Brazil. That is like the arguably the greatest footballing nation playing Brazil tomorrow night. So that is a huge game.
0: Very exciting.
1: It is, isn't it? Tonight's big as well. I know you know this, Kat, and I'm preaching to the choir, but tonight's big because if England beat Ghana tonight, that means their next game, they automatically qualify, basically. So for their next game, they can almost put a B-side out and they can rest all their players.
0: I see. Yeah. Maybe I can have a go.
1: No, I don't think that's allowed, but it's a lovely idea.
0: Okay, yeah, all right. Well, what time have we got to give up the telly tonight, then?
1: Well, you're in the house going to watch it, is he?
0: Yeah.
1: You're not going to watch it with them?
0: No.
1: Well, it's crazy times, of course, for these football matches coming, of course, from America. And tonight, I assume it's an 8 p.m. Let me just check.
0: Yeah.
1: Oh, no. No, it's 9 p.m. 9 p.m.
0: God, in the middle of the night.
1: I go to bed at 9:15. What am I going to do?
0: Oh, Tom.
1: Oh, I'm going to have jet lag tomorrow. I'm not going to come in tomorrow. I'm taking tomorrow off. Sorry, everyone.

0: The final song for today's Hometime Cat and I, of course, will be back tomorrow from 4 for more Hometime shenanigans. If you are avoiding work tomorrow, maybe you're going to be at home, make sure you're listening to us on smart speaker. We'll be here from 4 o'clock tomorrow afternoon.
1: We will. On the way next, it's the perfect playlist. Danny O'Donoghue is joining Dan Morrissey, or Danny O'Morrissey, as we now like to call him. He's going to be on the
0: That's
1: way.
0: What we've put in the notes, Danny O'Morrissey. And then, of course, from 8 o'clock, it's Mellow Magic. Nicky O'Chapman will be here with 4 hours of the most beautiful, chilled out music, helping to hopefully cool you down as you head into your Tuesday night.
1: Yes, we'll be back tomorrow from 4, and we've got the script tickets to give away, so make sure you join us then. We'll see you then.
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18: The top stories this hour. Londoners are telling us how they're coping with the heat as the head of the UN warns the capital is cooking.
19: Struggling a bit.
20: Oh, well, I think it's a very scary sign of climate change.
21: I'm pregnant at the moment, so it's a bit of a challenge.
22: Absolutely love hot weather, so I'm not complaining about it.
18: An amber alert is in force, but that rises to a red tomorrow, with temperatures expected to hit 40 degrees in parts of England and Wales. Police in Wales say they've arrested a 14-year-old boy on suspicion of murder after the body of a missing girl was found. The 14-year-old was discovered in the Dufferin Park area of Blaenau. The man, who was once one of the most important people in Scottish politics, has been jailed for over 5 years after after admitting embezzling SNP funds. Peter Murrell spent £400,000 on luxury goods when he was chief exec. And England aimed to make it two wins from two at the World Cup later. Victory over Ghana in Boston will see Thomas Tuchel's side qualify for the knockout stages.
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18: Largely clear with a light wind overnight, but staying warm tomorrow. It's another dry, hot, sunny day for most. That's the latest. I'm Louise Easton.
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4: Good evening, it's Dan here. Trains might be on a go slow, offices and schools might be closing, but the Perfect Playlist is still here to sum up your day, whatever the temperature. Coming up, I've got your tickets to Alanis Morissette live. First, though, England take on Ghana tonight in the World Cup. This match could see them go through to the knockout stages, so here's a motivational anthem. Legend.

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2: The last time we talked, Mr. Smith, you reduced me to tears. I promise you it won't happen again.

Mika, Grace Kelly on Magic Radio. It's the perfect playlist for Tuesday night. I'm Dan Morrissey, playing you the best variety from the 80s to now. Danny from The Script is picking the songs for his perfect playlist all week. He'll be back at 7:30 with that. First, though, on a hot evening and with a red heat alert for the next couple of days, should we go to the seaside? As part of Magic Radio's Got Your Tickets, right now I've got pairs of tickets to be won to see Alanis Morissette at the spectacular TK Maxx Presents Scarborough Open Air Theatre on Sunday, the 5th of July. This is next Sunday, so if you can get yourself to Scarborough, you're in for a great night out for this. I have the best fish and chips of my life in Scarborough, so there's that as well. For your chance to win those Alanis Morissette tickets, you've got until the end of the show today at 8 o'clock to get your email in to hello@magic.co.uk telling me which Alanis Morissette song these lyrics come from, okay? It's like 10,000 spoons when all you need is a knife. Oh, imagine trying to eat fish and chips with a spoon. It's like 10,000 spoons when all you need is a knife. Which Alanis Morissette song is that from? If you think you know, email your name and the title of the song those lyrics are from to hello@magic.co.uk. It's like 10,000 spoons when all you need is a knife. You've got until the end of the show at 8 to send me your answer and your name, and I'll read out the winner on tomorrow night's perfect playlist if I haven't melted. Good luck. Enough.

0: Lisa Stansfield on Tuesday's Perfect Playlist from Magic Radio. I'm Dan Morrissey. 33, 34 degrees in London today. That is hotter even than Barcelona, Athens, the Canary Islands, Mumbai, although they're having monsoons at the moment. Having said that, if you were woken by the London storms last night, you might have thought we were having monsoons as well. I've just checked further afield in Boston, where England take on Ghana tonight in the World Cup. It's only 29 degrees, so it's hotter here than there. It's hotter here than Ghana. It's unbelievable heat. Brace yourself for the next couple of days. I know the whole closing the windows and curtains during the day thing seems counterproductive, but it actually does work and takes the edge off. Get as many fans going as possible, and maybe a good stash of Magnums in the freezer would be my advice as well. Some cooling 90s and noughties R&B coming up tonight from SWV and then Jamelia. And Danny from The Script is back with the second song for his Perfect Playlist at 8:30. And he's bang up to date with his choice. It's the best variety from the 80s to now.
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0: Jamelia and Superstar on Magic Radio. It's the best variety from the 80s to now on Tuesday's Perfect Playlist. This hour of songs is all about summing up your day, getting you ready for the evening and winding things down ahead of Mellow Magic at 8 o'clock. And in the heat, you're going to need chilling out tunes. They're on the way in the next half hour. Also on the Perfect Playlist, we have showbiz guests on to pick their favourite songs. So building their Perfect Playlist this week is Danny from The Script. Those boys are currently touring with Take That Circus, and they've got their own Man in the Arena tour coming up from October as well. And all this week, he's picking his faves.
1: Hey, it's Danny O'Donoghue from The Script here, playing you my Perfect Playlist. And the next track is Benson Boone with Beautiful Things, because I don't remember hearing a song that I had to turn it up. I had to literally stop the car to hear what it was. And I absolutely just adore this song. Not only do I adore the song, I think his voice is incredible. He's an amazing, amazing artist. And to see him doing all those flips on stage made me feel very, very insecure. So we went with some social media people to a trampoline park. And I tried my best to try and emulate some of his flips, and I couldn't do it. But the evidence is on my Instagram, so you can go check it out. Here is Benson Boone with Beautiful Things.
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1: Danny O'Donoghue from The Script picking his perfect playlist all week. Song number two from him is Benson Boone and Beautiful Things. It's Benson's birthday on Thursday, in case you wanted to send a card, or the stamp will melt, won't it? Tomorrow is Wednesday. On the Magic Radio Breakfast Show, they're continuing to build their midlife commandments. 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Listener Luke called in with the first one. They've locked this one in. Thou shalt always turn down the music in the car when you're looking for a street. Oh, and a parking space. I can't reverse park if the music's on loud. Lock it in. We need 9 more midlife commandments. 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Plus, the guys have got Magic Radio's final chance to win tickets to see Harry Styles. They've got your tickets when you wake up. Next on your perfect playlist, Christina Aguilera and Rag & Bone Man, and then we'll start winding down ahead of Mellow Magic.
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1: Rag & Bowman and Human on Magic Radio's perfect playlist for Tuesday. I'm Dan Morrissey. It is a warm evening, so I figured playing a man whose voice can give you goosebumps might help cool you down a little bit. That's the whole point in goosebumps, isn't it? Has it helped in any way? No? Oh, I'm doing my best. Right, coming up, Mellow Magic at 8 o'clock. Nikki Chapman has 4 hours of relaxing classics for you, the first hour of which you can use to help calm your nerves ahead of England v Ghana in the World Cup. Or if you're ignoring the World Cup, then you can listen all the way through for a lovely chilled night. It is 4 hours of songs like this from Phil Collins, Against All Odds on Magic Radio, where you get the best variety from the 80s to now.

0: Kelly Clarkson, Because of You on Magic Radio. It's the perfect playlist for Tuesday. I'm Dan, and that is my last song for you tonight. I'll be back with tomorrow's midweek perfect playlist from 7 o'clock, when we'll be building up to Scotland's next World Cup match and celebrating Mick Fleetwood from Fleetwood Mac's birthday as well. That's tomorrow night from 7. Plus another song from Danny O'Donoghue of The Script for his perfect playlist as well. Nikki Chapman's next. Give her 20 minutes. She's got relaxing classics on Mellow Magic from Bon Jovi, Bette Midler and Adele.
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16: 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I'm going to say thank you to Dan for the perfect playlist and also Paul on Mellow. And here we go, 4 hours of chill tunes here on Mellow Magic.
17: As Romeo's bleeding,

Adele and Hello on Mellow Magic. So hello to all of you. Tuesday's been, it's been a different kind of day, hasn't it? How are we all feeling? Are you okay? I do hope you are. So I thought, well, tonight's word as I was coming in, we could say frazzled. That's quite a, is that a 70s, 80s word, frazzled? You don't hear it too much, but it sort of sums up the day, doesn't it? So many of us experiencing very warm temperatures and, let's be honest, plenty of humidity. Not everywhere, though, can I just say, yeah? Some of you, lucky enough, didn't get over 30 degrees today. So if you didn't, we're going to come and visit, so get that kettle on, because I'm sure you're very happy that you didn't. But let's talk about today. Scorchio heat for so many of us. Massive storms for some of us. I didn't get much sleep last night. Exams just finishing for others. However, footy is later tonight. I've got to mention it, haven't I? Come on, England. And this evening we have 4 hours to hopefully keep you chilled, relaxed, and I've got to say it, keeping it very mellow.

0: The Wets and Goodnight Girl on Mellow Magic. Going to say hello to Christine Wilson, who's over from Northern Ireland, staying in Richmond. And she says, what a beautiful evening, Nikki, with amazing views of the River Thames. And Christine, well, you sent us a photo and I spy a very refreshing glass of white wine. Enjoy. Glad we can keep you company. It is Mellow Magic for you on this rather warm Tuesday evening, with plenty more on the way to help you to chill and relax. From Christopher, we've got Diana Ross and also Leona Lewis coming up.
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Leona Linus Lewis. Shall I try that again? Leona Lewis and Bleeding Love. It is Nikki here. And I've got my mum staying with me at the moment. I mean, hottest time of the year to be in London, so probably not the best of timing. But tomorrow we're going to go to Hampton Court Palace for a tour inside the grounds, not outside, thank goodness. And it's something we've been planning for months. It was a birthday present for me for my sister. And we're going to be stepping back into the 16th century. Anything to do with Henry VIII, for his reign, I'm really fascinated by. And I can't wait. It's all about experiences now. That's what I really love. But listening to the weather forecast, well, we're going to go prepared. That is the truth. We're going to stay out of the sun. We're going to wear hats, plenty of water, loose clothing. We're going to take it slowly and easily. And if it gets too much, we're going to come home. And I'll let you know. I am so looking forward to it. And I know she is as well. So likewise, if you are out tomorrow, why don't you do the same, yeah? Take it easy, take it slow, and drink plenty of water. Here's Diana Ross, When You Tell Me That You Love Me, on tonight's Mellow Magic.

0: let her go.
1: That was Passenger and Let Her Go on tonight's Mellow Magic. Now, this morning on the Magic Radio Breakfast Show, we locked down our first commandments for our Midlife 10 Commandments. This is such a great feature. Listener Luke, well done, called in and said, thou shalt always turn down the music in the car when you're looking for a street. What is it? It's so true. Producer Tom's nodding his head. You have to sort of concentrate, don't you? But you're concentrating anyway. But yeah, that's a brilliant one. However, we're going to need 9 more. Yeah, and if you're suddenly thinking of one right now, get yours in at morningatmagic.co.uk. That's morningatmagic.co.uk. We are looking for the Midlife 10 Commandments, please. Things that we can live by. Plus, on tomorrow morning show, we have Magic Radio's final chance for someone to win tickets to go and see Harry Styles. It is the gig to go and see. You will not be disappointed, so why don't you enter? On the way, though, here on Mellow Magic with me, Chappers, this evening, I've got more relaxing tunes from All For One. We've got Will Young coming up and the one and only Whitney Houston.

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0: all for one, I swear, on tonight's Mellow Magic. So I hope you're feeling a little bit cool, a little bit rested this evening. And I mentioned earlier on in the show that I'm making more of an effort for experiences. That's what I want. I want to do experiences. And at the weekend, I met an incredible lady called Professor Alice Roberts. What an inspiration. Now, you probably know Alice already, don't you, from Coast, Time Team, Digging for Britain, Origins of Us. And she makes science, archaeology and human evolution so interesting. And I'm the girl who left school at 16, so I am always interested in anything she does. And I met her at Gardeners World Live. She designed the Garden of Evolution. If you can imagine squeezing 400 million years of evolution into one landscape, and she brought it alive. She's just announced she's doing a tour. So if you're a fan of her books or TV shows, you can catch Professor Alice when she tours around the country in the autumn. And I promise you, I am definitely going to be there. It is Chappers with you, spending your Tuesday evening with Mellow Magic. So a massive thank you. If you give me 20 minutes, I'll bring you our game, The Mellow Years. Yes, come on, play along. Plus more timeless tunes to help you to relax. From Richard Marx, we've got Elton John and also Coldplay coming up.
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Now I'm hoping the temperatures are slightly dipping, and let us keep you company as this is the Chilled Zone. It is Mellow Magic, and I'm Nikki Chapman.

0: fix you.
1: Coldplay and Fix You. So good evening, it is Nikki Chapman here on Mellow Magic. Now, forget about the World Cup, only joking. How would you like to win a Magic Radio mug? You're tempted, aren't you? Now's your chance as we play this.
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1: So this is what we call the Mellow Years. We play it every night, Monday to Thursday. It's our game where we ask you to guess the year of the next track. And if you get it right, you can win that mug. Yes. To help you on your way, we always like to give you some clues. So in the year the next song came out, are you ready? Whitney Houston released her debut self-titled album. Second clue for you this evening, The Goonies was released in cinemas, becoming a cult classic written by Chris Columbus and story by none other than Steven Spielberg. Yeah, you might remember that very clearly. And third clue for you, we're coming up to Wimbledon season. Boris Becker became the youngest ever Wimbledon men's singles champion. You don't get extra points, but guess how old he was? 17. Can you imagine winning Wimbledon at just 17 years of age? So if you think you know the year the next song was released, give us a call when we open the lines in a little bit. 03444 777 888. They're going to open as soon as I hit play on the next track. They're going to close tonight at 9:18. So we're going to choose one person at random. We'll be giving you a call back to get you on the show, have a little chat, and hopefully win you that Magic Radio mug. So if you have never played before, but you're shouting at me, you think you know the answer, you know what to do. Give us a call, 03444 777 888. Producer Tom is on standby, and all I need to find out from you is, which year is this Mellow song from? It is a favourite of ours. We play it. I often give the date. Hopefully that's going to help you. Best of luck.

0: Such a great track. Must Have Been Love. Roxette from 1990, but what was the year before? And the track I'm going to be revealing all shortly, and one of you is going to be chosen at random to come on the show, have a little chat with me on this Tuesday evening. Let's see if we can win you a magic radio mug. Also on the way, more beautiful tunes from George Michael, got Celine Dion and Christina Perry.
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0: Christina Perry and Jar of Hearts. It is Nikki here on Mellow Magic on this Tuesday evening, and it's time to play this.
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0: Yes, it's the Mellow Years. It's our game where we ask you to guess the year of one of our tracks. You can win that Magic Radio mug. He has been chosen at random, and I'm delighted that he's joining us this evening. Hello, Andy. How are you?
3: I'm all right, Nikki. How's yourself?
0: Yeah, I'm very good, thank you. Now, whereabouts in the country are you?
3: Salford.
0: Oh, I know it well, yeah. And have you had a good day today?
3: It's been all right. It's been warm, obviously. It's very warm.
0: Yeah. So how have you spent your day with Andy today?
3: I've been looking after my wife, really, Sarah. She has a medical issue. She's got ME.
0: Well, give Sarah our love, won't you?
3: I will do.
0: And I really want you to win this Magic Radio mug. And then you've got to decide, do you and Sarah get it? That's the thing. So let's see how we get on. We played a little bit earlier, Lionel Richie, Say You, Say Me, for that Magic Radio mug. What year was the song released as a single, please?
3: 1985, I nearly said 95.
0: You corrected yourself well, because you are absolutely right. 1985.
3: Yay!
0: Yeah, exactly. Yay! Who needs goals when you can win a Magic Radio mug? Yeah.
3: I know, yeah.
0: Oh, well done to you. Do give our love to Sarah, and thank you for being part of Mellow Magic. Do you listen to us most evenings?
3: Most evenings, yeah.
0: Oh,
3: yeah.
0: Well, we do appreciate it. We love to keep you company, so thank you. Take it easy. As you know, the next few days, it's going to get a little bit hotter, but we're going to get through it, aren't we?
3: Of course we are, yeah.
0: Lovely to talk to you. Cheers then, bye.
3: Right, bye. Bye.
0: And if you would like a chance to win a Magic Radio mug, as Andy has just won, why don't you play tomorrow night when we do the Mellow Years all over again?
1: The Mellow Years
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0: How much do we love that woman, Celine Dion, because you love me on tonight's Mellow Magic. Now, there's loads of great stuff right now in our Rayo app. Obviously, you can listen to the whole family of Magic radio stations all in one place, but you can also catch up on, for example, Boyzone, The Road to the Emirates, featuring Ronan talking about the band's reunion gigs and how important it is for them. There's Dragged Up on Stage, looking at the art of drag in theatre as part of our Pride collection. And you can listen back to the newest member of the Magic family, Kelly Bryan on Magic Soul, who I was delighted to bump into last week. And she is so thrilled to be part of the family. Download Rayo and have Magic Radio and more right in your pocket. You see, it is that easy. Back here on Mellow Magic tonight, I've got more timeless chilled tunes, what you need, from Jennifer Rush. We've got Tom Odell, Anya Sundor and Naina Cherry coming up.
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Jennifer Rush, The Power of Love. Going to say good evening to regular listener Calvin, who's emailed in. He says, hi, Nikki. I had a lovely dinner of spaghetti bolognese with cheese, mushrooms and garlic bread. I always like the detail, especially when it comes to food. So thank you, Calvin. And he says, I'm now watching the football whilst listening to Mellow Magic. Fingers crossed for England. Yes, we're feeling exactly the same. And if you are watching the footy like him, why not keep us on to calm the nerves? Yeah. We can help, I promise you. This is Mellow Magic with me, Nikki Chapman. Thank you for letting me keep you company of all evenings this evening. Give me 20 minutes and I'll give you more timeless tunes from 80s Phil Collins, from the 90s All Saints, and Bruno Mars from 2013.

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18: Well, we're keeping these 2 hours laid back and chilled just for you. It is Mellow Magic with Nikki Chapman.
19: A few questions that I need to know. How you could ever hurt me so. I need to know what I've done wrong.

Bruno Mars, When I Was Your Man, on tonight's Mellow Magic. So, good evening. Welcome to Tuesday's Chill Out Zone. That's the new name for Mellow Magic. It is tonight, anyway. And I hope it's getting a little cooler wherever you are. It is Nikki with you from now until midnight. Now, I know parts of the country aren't experiencing the extreme temperatures. If it's a little bit cooler where you live, we are on our way. We're going to come and join you. So, what can we say? England are currently playing. Keep us on if you're watching the game. Put the footy on mute. Why not? And keep Mellow Magic by your side. And if you're not bothered about the football, we're here for you from now, as I said, till midnight.

0: Vanessa Williams, Save the Best for Last. I'm playing that for Tim and Sandy. So they're not football fans, they're just enjoying the tunes. Well, that's good to hear. This is Mellow Magic, delivering you an evening of those best tunes from some of the world's greatest artists. How about some Kenny and Dolly? We've got Michael Jackson lined up, ready to go, and also a track from David Gray.
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David Gray and Babylon on tonight's Mellow Magic. I'm not going to dip my toe towards the footy again, but what I am going to do is share some extraordinary news with you. We always like to do it at this time, and this is amazing. New figures have revealed that between 2020 and 2024, no woman aged between 20 and 24 years of age died from cervical cancer in England. This is the first time that there have been zero deaths since the HPV vaccine was introduced. And these figures are also down to the increase in the number of women going for regular screening, which can help detect cervical cancer so early. So if you've been called to have a screening test and you haven't bothered, please, please do. Honestly, it could save your life. And it is such great positive news and a massive achievement. So well done to everybody involved with that research, and also for getting the vaccine introduced everywhere as we get one step closer to cervical cancer being eliminated entirely. Amazing good news to share with you this evening. No.

0: Good evening to Matty, who's on the roads listening to us right at this moment. Good to hear from you, Matty. Now, all this summer, we're sending you to the biggest gigs and festivals of the summer with Magic Radio's Got Your Tickets. And all this week on Home Time, you could be winning tickets to go and see The Script. They are doing the most incredible job supporting Take That on their circus tour and put on a fantastic show. So if you listen to Tom and Kat, that's tomorrow from 4, that is your next chance to win, and I'm going to wish you the very best of luck. Back here, though, on a very warm Tuesday evening for tonight's Mellow Magic, I've got more relaxing classics. We're going to keep you cool on the way from George Benson, Mariah Carey, and also a beautiful song from Faith Hill. Mellow
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0: Mariah Carey, Always Be My Baby. And when it's this hot, you've just got to take it easy. You've got to slow down, make sure you've got lovely cool clothes on, drink plenty, and just don't race around. Whatever you're up to, I really hope that these Mellow Magic tunes are really helping you to do just that. And if you give me your next 20 minutes, I'm going to bring you even more chill tunes. This is what we need. On the radio, from Tracy Chapman, a real favourite from Sting, and also a great track from Beyoncé.
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0: Good evening, it is Nikki Chapman here, and the midnight hour is fast approaching. So let these beautiful tunes be the perfect partner. It is Mellow Magic, Tracy Chapman, Baby Can I Hold You, starting off this hour.

Beyoncé and Halo. I think we're all feeling we've got a halo going around us at the moment, aren't we? It is time for our mellow musings. And as most of the country is in the middle of a heat wave and experiencing beautiful weather. I mean, it is beautiful weather. It can be a little bit hot and clammy and humid, so you've got to take care. Don't forget, by the way, to stay hydrated. Drink as much as you feel comfortable doing so, because it does make the difference. We thought for tonight's Mellow Musings, we'd share a quote about sunshine. We can't get away from it, can we? Which we hope is going to make you smile. This is from the author, Anthony J. D'Angelo, who said, "Wherever you go, always bring your own sunshine." And I think we're really doing that this week, aren't we?

0: going to say hello to Johnny and Alicia, who've been down at Brighton Beach all day today and only just driving home. That is a long day, but how beautiful. I wonder how warm the sea is. Let us know. I bet it's gorgeous. And I bet about an hour ago you saw a fantastic sunset as well. This is Mellow Magic, playing you the best songs to soundtrack your Tuesday evening, wherever you are and whatever you're doing. On the way, more beautiful tunes from Whitney, we've got Savage Garden and Alicia Keys.
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It is Chappers here. And how are we all feeling? It's been a hot and sticky day for so many of us. I think my word for Tuesday is slightly frazzled. And I mean that with love, because it is beautiful to have blue skies and sunshine. But it has been pretty warm, isn't it? But I'm hoping we've managed to help you relax, also to take a breath. You know, when it's hot, sometimes tempers can get quite frayed. You've got to slow down, haven't you? You've got to leave a little bit of extra time for everything. And also, always grab a refreshing drink if you need it. And why don't you keep us with you wherever you are? Perhaps you're on the roads this evening. You could be working late, starting the shift, or getting ready for the bed. Or the bed, whichever you prefer. Mellow Magic will help keep you calm. We're going to keep you mellow, and we're also going to keep you relaxed.

0: Lewis Capaldi on fine form there. Now, Magic Radio's Boy Band Summer does continue as we celebrate the groups we used to have on our bedroom walls. 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You know the ones I'm talking about. 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And this is super special, where we celebrate 40 years since Wham's iconic final gig in London. That is probably going to be quite emotional as well. Plus, we've got to mention Home Time. Wonderful Tom and Kat are giving you the chance to win tickets to see Westlife. If they are your favourite band in the world, listen every day from 4 for your chance to win. And I've got the Westlife boys on the way right here on Mellow Magic, as well as timeless, relaxing songs from Queen and Ed Sheeran.
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0: Last track from me, Queen. These are the days of our lives. So I hope you're feeling okay wherever you are. Tuesday is complete, so well done to all of us. We know it's going to get steadily warmer tomorrow and Thursday for most of the country. So do take it easy. If you are just about to go to bed, I hope you sleep. And if you're working, I hope the shift goes well for you. And I'm going to ask you, should we do it all again tomorrow at the same time? I really hope so. And do take care.
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Thank you, Nikki, on Mellow Magic, back tonight from 8 o'clock. 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And it's good to be with you. It's Paul Hayes, keeping it going through the night tonight as we head into Wednesday morning with One Republic and No Mercy coming up. And it's Tiffany first.

on Magic Radio, late Tuesday into the early hours of Wednesday morning. It's Paul Hayes with you. How are you doing? Thank you for choosing Magic Radio. It looks like it's going to be even hotter today as well as the heatwave week continues, and a rare red warning for heat for today, which gets underway 9 o'clock later this morning and lasts through until 9 o'clock in the evening Thursday. So quite a while, with temperatures up to about 39 degrees and very, very humid as well. It should cool off a bit by the look of it for Friday.

80s classic from Madonna, Papa Don't Preach on Magic Radio with Paul Hayes. Late night Tuesday into Wednesday morning, and it's just, what, a week and a half to go now until we get that brand new Madonna album, which I'm very, very excited about. A whole new Madonna album for summer 2026, Confessions 2, which is going to be out next Friday, and lots of rumours about potentially a big global tour to go along with that album as well. So Madonna could be back live soon. Very exciting. And talking of live gigs, here's Take That. Their circus tour continues in London tomorrow, Friday and Saturday. Have an amazing time if you're going. Here's Relight My Fire with Lulu.

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0: Love Stone Leaving This Way on Magic Radio. It's Paul Hayes with you, playing the best variety from the 80s to now. If you're up late getting stuff done, if you're out and about somewhere or working, good to be with you. It's Wednesday morning, 24th of June, with The Cure live in Cardiff on their tour after that headline Isle of Wight performance over at the weekend, and Beverly Knight at Brighton Dome tonight, and the World Cup, of course, continues, and Switzerland versus Canada tonight at 8, and Morocco versus Haiti at 11. And I've got the person who got it all started with the World Cup this year, Shakira, coming up, Hips Don't Lie, and a great ballad from Liam Rhymes on the way on Magic Radio.
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0: Morning, it's Magic Radio. Paul Hayes with you into Wednesday morning. And just when you thought it couldn't get any hotter, it gets hotter. Yeah, today into tomorrow, looking really, really warm, up to about 39 degrees. It's the humidity as well, isn't it? Which apparently is going to be quite intense today and tomorrow as well. So hope it's going well this week, whatever you are doing. Hope you're managing to keep cool. And some Janet Jackson, who is going to be live at Sandringham in Norfolk in August for that brilliant Heritage Live gig, which just looks incredible. Lionel Richie is going to be on stage and Christina Aguilera. So hang on for some Janet Jackson in a moment to get fired up for that. Some Go West and Coldplay all ready to go next.
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